0: With the biggest ick.
1: Bit of Amy Shark, the biggest ick on Mix. Music that makes you feel good. Kayla here. It is your Wednesday mid-morning outside of the studio window looking like another beautiful day. But it is a bit cold, top of 13. So chuck a jumper on, but definitely get out for a nice, lovely walk. Keep it on Mix whilst you're doing it. Banners on the way. But first, Miss Liv Dean, Baby Steps, Mix.

0: Brittany, we are home to the morning crew with Gabby and Dan on Mix FM. Now, this morning, as Gabby was doing some math in her head, she accidentally threw Dan under the bus.
1: Because Ash, Shrove.
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1: He's a man. He wouldn't be any more than 78 kilos. When he has KFC,
0: remember?
1: Can that kid eat? My KFC order costs no more than $16 individually.
2: He ate 78 bucks worth.
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1: I've got him covered by almost 50 kilos.
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1: 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Yeah, want a word like that, I suppose.
2: I didn't mean to. Sorry.
1: What a harsh thing to say.
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0: Good old Gabby drive-by, that's what I'm calling her now. The morning crew with Gabby and Dan back tomorrow from 6.
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0: 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Now, in the next hour, we're catching up with Colin from the Weekly Advertiser to talk everything about the latest edition. 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
2: It's Emma Clark with your local news headlines. Horsham Councillor Rebecca Sluggett has been nominated for the Emerging Woman Leader Award at the 2026 Mary Rogers Awards. Councillor Sluggett was highlighted for her collaborative approach and commitment to positive local outcomes. The awards, presented by the Victorian Local Governance Association, honour emerging leaders across the state. Spectators keen to head to the City Oval this weekend that are unable to acquire a disabled parking space due to minimal spots being available are urged to take along a chair and make use of a marquee being set up next to the timekeeper's box. The marquee is of use for those who require a seated view and somewhere comfortable. No bookings are required, with first in best dress policy applying. And that's your local news headlines.
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3: Your forecast across the Wimmera today. Cloudy, winds southerly up to 30 k's, becoming light late this evening. Tomorrow, partly cloudy, light winds, top of 17. For Friday, chance of fog and frost in the morning. Sunny afternoon, light winds, top of 18. And for Saturday, mostly sunny, light winds up to 20 k's, top of 20. Your tops for today, Horsham 13, Stall and Ararat 12.
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3: Right now, it's 11 degrees. 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
1: Hey,
0: what up?
1: Good to be here.
0: Welcome, Colin, to our little show here with TWA. It's wonderful to have you here as being someone that writes for mostly our sport section. So we're just flicking straight to the back today with this
1: back
0: page.
1: That's right, the most important part of the paper.
0: The most important part, that's exactly right, to some people. Now, football and netball, the finals for the Horsham District League are on this weekend. How exciting.
1: That's right, yeah. And bit of a different look this year. Of course, we've had Harrow Balmoral win the last three premierships. They've been a bit of a mainstay, but yeah, for the first time in a while, they're not going to be there. So we've got Narajua Kwantong and Laharum, who, yeah, this is their first grand final since 2015. So yeah, a bit of a fresh look in the football.
0: Yeah.
1: And then netball, yeah, Laharum again and Eden Hope Apsley, which, yeah, probably two of the better sides of the past 5 years or so. So that'll be a cracker there as well.
0: Exciting times to be having finals, especially with the weather looking this good as well. We can't wait to get out there on the weekend. And of course, as we look into the Weekly Advertiser, you can see all of the wrap up when it came to the vote count that happened. And then of course, the Wimmera vote count happening this Monday coming. But also Taekwondo, big.
1: Yeah.
0: Big on the Taekwondo.
1: Yeah, no, very much so. There's, I can't remember how many people we had, but everyone from I think 3-year-olds to 82-year-olds. There were little ninjas running around. It was something a bit different, I think, for the region. So yeah, a few good photos there on the inside back cover.
0: So much great news when it comes to sport. You've got all these great photos as well that happened last week, and we can't wait to see what happens this week as well. Of course, in the final, who are your picks, Colin?
1: Honestly, the football is almost impossible to call. Netball, you'd have to say Laharum is a slight favourite, but again, it's been a pretty tight competition all year, so could go either way.
0: Well, if it doesn't work out, blame Colin. That's all I've said.
1: All I've done is sit on the fence there.
0: Amazing. Well, you can also find all of your feel-good stories inside the Weekly Advertiser and, of course, flicking to the back for the sport. Colin, thank you so much for letting us know what's going down.
1: Thanks for having me.
0: Appreciate it. You can pick up the latest edition of the Weekly Advertiser today from Two Store Road, from your letterbox, selected retailers, or go online to theweeklyadvertiser.com.au. 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

0: 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We're home to the Morning Crew with Gabby and Dan. Now, Gabby, this morning recalled a first date that really didn't go well.
1: I've had an array of first dates, ranging from coffee and a walk to Mac is in a car.
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1: Mackers. 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And they were more body conscious and they're like, I'll have a salad.
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7: For over 100 years, Wilson Bolton has been part of the Wimmera landscape. In fact, they'd be surprised if there was a driveway in the region that hasn't parked a Wilson Bolton Mitsubishi at some point. And they're not slowing down. In fact, they're just getting warmed up. By now, you would have noticed some exciting changes taking shape. New ideas, new experiences, and plenty to talk about. Wilson Bolton, the next chapter starts now.
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0: Well, the kid is not the one. I'm always confused by this song. Whose kid is it? Hey, Hugh Doc might have the answers for me in the next hour as he sits down for your old school lunch and plays you more music that makes you feel good. 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
10: 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Drift 83, now stocking Nina and Pasadena, Russell Athletics, Vizsla, Sister and Kiss Chasey. The perfect look isn't complete without you wearing it. 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
11: It's Emma Clark with your local news headlines. Motorists in Horsham are advised intersection upgrades begin this coming Monday at the Wimmera Highway, Wilson Street and Fibre Street intersection. Crews are installing fully controlled right turn signals to improve safety. Works will be undertaken at night from 8pm till 5am for 4 weeks. Locals can expect lane closures, reduced speeds and minor delays. And across the region, graffitiing and defacing buildings, homes and other structures, as well as opportunistic thefts, are still taking place with our Wimmera Superintendent Dan Davison urging locals to report anything suspicious they see or report information they may know about these incidents. And that's your local news headlines.
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7: Your local forecast for the Wimmera for the rest of the afternoon. Cloudy with winds heading southerly and becoming light in the evening. Tomorrow, partly cloudy with light winds and a top of 17. Friday, a chance of fog and frost in the morning. A sunny afternoon and light winds, a top of 18. Saturday, mostly sunny, light winds and a top of 20.
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7: And right now, it's 12 degrees.
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Mix FM's Old School Lunch, Shera Bareilles, Love Song. It's Hugh Doc, Wednesday afternoon with your old school hits. I've got Nickelback on the way, followed by the King of Pop, Michael Jackson, but now Jordan Sparks and Chris Brown, No Air.

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0: Taxi Ride creeping up slowly on Mix FM's Old School Lunch, and this Saturday, the Horsham District League Grand Final weekend, and the Horsham District Football Netball League is making sure everyone can enjoy the footy this weekend. Despite the limited disabled parking at the City Oval, there will be a marquee established near the timekeeper's box, offering a prime accessible viewing area for those who need a seat. 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It's operating on a first-in, best-dressed basis, so bring along your own chair to guarantee your comfort for the day. I am so keen for the Horsham District League Grand Final this weekend. But before that, I've got more old school hits. REM coming up inside five.
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0: Bastille, Pompeii, wrapping up Mix FM's old school lunch, but up after 1 o'clock, a bonus oldie with some feel good. 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
3: It's Emma Clark with your local news headlines. Horsham councillor Rebecca Sluggett has been nominated for the Emerging Woman Leader Award for the 2026 Mary Rogers Awards. Councillor Sluggett was highlighted for her collaborative approach and commitment to positive local outcomes. The awards, presented by the Victorian Local Governance Association, honour emerging leaders across the state. Spectators keen to head to the City Oval this weekend that are unable to acquire a disabled parking space due to minimal spots being available are urged to take along a chair and make use of a marquee being set up next to the timekeeper's box. The marquee is of use for those who require a seated view and somewhere comfortable. No bookings are required, with first in best dress policy applying. And that's your local news headlines.
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4: Your local forecast for the Wimmera for the rest of the afternoon: cloudy with winds heading southerly and becoming light in the evening. Tomorrow, partly cloudy with light winds and a top of 17. Friday, a chance of fog and frost in the morning, a sunny afternoon and light winds, a top of 18. Saturday, mostly sunny, light winds and a top of 20.
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4: At the moment, it's 13 degrees.
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LIV Golf has gone bankrupt with heaps of superstar golfers left without a contract and missing a few million. I'll give you more on that after Raven Lanay, but now Dasher Memo.

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0: Raven Lenae, Love Me Not on Mix FM. And massive news in the sports world today. LIV Golf has filed for bankruptcy. After establishing in 2022, they brought the party vibe and golf together. It was really exciting to watch when it kicked off. Think back to those LIV Golf Adelaides. They were always great to watch on the telly, but now they are out of money, filed for bankruptcy, and it's left their superstars pretty frustrated because their contracts are now null and void, meaning they are owed quite a bit of money. John Rahm, he's currently nearly $7.5 million out of pocket in unpaid fees. Fellow star Bryson DeChambeau is also on the list, being owed more than $5.7 million. And Aussie star Cam Smith, he is owed $4.8 million. So disappointing for LIV Golf. I love that they tried it, but now they are in quite a bit of a pickle, owing quite a lot of money to some superstar golfers. And I can't wait to see what those golfers are going to do next in their career. I've got more feel-good hits with Somber on the way.
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11: It's Emma Clark with your local news headlines. Motorists in Horsham are advised intersection upgrades begin this coming Monday at the Wimmera Highway, Wilson Street and Fibre Street intersection. Crews are installing fully controlled right turn signals to improve safety. Works will be undertaken at night from 8pm till 5am for 4 weeks. Locals can expect lane closures, reduced speeds and minor delays. And across the region, graffitiing and defacing buildings, homes and other structures, as well as opportunistic thefts, are still taking place, with our Wimmera Superintendent Dan Davison urging locals to report anything suspicious they see or report information they may know about these incidents. And that's your local news headlines.
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12: Your local forecast for the Wimmera for the rest of the afternoon: cloudy with winds heading
0: heading southerly and becoming light in the evening. Tomorrow, partly cloudy with light winds and a top of 17. Friday, a chance of fog and frost in the morning. A sunny afternoon and light winds, a top of 18. Saturday, mostly sunny, light winds and a top of 20.
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0: Currently, it's 14 degrees.
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Miles Smith and Niall Horan, Drive Safe on Mix FM, and a man who just wrapped up three shows at Rod Laver Arena in Melbourne, and he got very personal with the stage after taking a tumble and landing face first. Alex Warren, he continues his tour of Australia, plays in Adelaide tonight before moving to Perth, and I've got one of his newest hits, Fever Dream, right now on Mix.

0: 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We like to party, and more hits up inside five as we bring together Metro Boomin, The Weeknd and 21 Savage.
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Got you riding around in all type of Benz's and Rolls. Girl, you used to ride in the rinky dink. I'm the one put you in that Leontay. Fashion over model, I put you on the runway. You was rocking Coach bags, got you Shanae. Side to Frisco, I call her my baby. 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

0: 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Now, Monday, Dave picked up $1,000. 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
1: Tomorrow's Mad Minute Bonus Question and Answer for the Morning Crew is, in 2009, what became the first Morse code character to be added since World War II? And the answer is the at symbol. The at symbol is the answer you're going to need for tomorrow's Mad Minute. I'm off for the rest of the afternoon. Enjoy your Wednesday. 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
7: 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Now, Wilson Bolton is gearing up for something very exciting. 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Over 100 years down, Wilson Bolton, the next chapter, starts now.
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1: Your local forecast for the Wimmera for the rest of the afternoon. Cloudy with winds heading southerly and becoming light in the evening. Tomorrow, partly cloudy with light winds and a top of 17. Friday, a chance of fog and frost in the morning. A sunny afternoon and light winds, a top of 18. Saturday, mostly sunny, light winds and a top of 20.
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1: Currently, it's 14 degrees.
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0: usual. That is Moving to the Sun for your Wednesday arvo. It's Carrie and Tommy driving you home.
1: Yeah, on 131060, you were asking, when did you help a criminal? Because
2: so many people have called
1: it's
2: up. Did
1: wonderful.
2: You know there was that many people aiding and abetting?
1: In a weird
2: crime.
1: Way, because it warms my heart. Because over in the UK, there was a bloke who illegally blind and then got intoxicatedly blind and took his partner's car and drove for 240 Ks,
2: yep,
1: to the point where he needed to pull over and get fuel, in which a gas station attendant went, "Oh, this guy's blind. He's really struggling to fill up the car, so I will assist him in doing so."
2: I mean, even if you didn't know he was legally blind, you could have seen he was blind, drunk blind.
1: Yeah.
2: So helping him either way.
1: You can tell if someone's double blind. I reckon you could.
2: It's
1: reckon
2: a different kind
1: some
2: of.
1: Really,
2: yes,
1: some signs.
2: Okay.
1: Yes. G'day, Rochelle.
3: Hello, how are you?
1: Yeah, great. Did you help someone commit a crime?
3: I certainly did. I helped him rob me.
1: Oh, what happened?
3: I was home from work that day because I was unwell, and I heard someone talking in the garden, but we've got a lot of bamboo around the house and a lot of people come for pieces of the bamboo. So I just let the mumbling go. I didn't worry about going out to see who it was. I just thought they would take a piece and move on. Well, I ended up that they had got in underneath my house and taken everything worth taking. Chainsaws, whippersnappers, mowers, you name it. They had taken the lot. They even came up on the back veranda and took the cat food and the cans of Coke out of the beer fridge.
1: Hang on, how did you help though, Rochelle, in this instance?
3: He came back, I caught him coming back through the bamboo and I yelled out the window and he said, "Oh, I'm just in your garden looking for a piece of bamboo to make a fishing rod out of." And I said, "Help yourself, take what you lucky, take what you want." Yeah?
1: Oh.
3: I said, "What do you want?" I even said to him, "There's a pair of whippersnippers under the back veranda if you want them." And he came around to get the whippersnippers and I went down a couple of steps and said, "They're right there." And he's gone, no whippersnipper, no secateurs here. He'd already stolen them.
1: Oh.
3: And then my husband came home and I said, "There's a fella out in the garden. He wants a piece of bamboo. Will you go and give him a hand?" And my husband said, "There's a bike out the front and bamboo leaning up against it. So it looks like he's already got it." And I went, "Oh, that's good. That's great." Then ended up that apart from everything else that we had noticed missing, the bike that my husband saw out the front was also my brand new bike.
1: Oh, Rochelle.
2: What a complicated.
1: I've never heard the word bamboo used so many times. Rochelle, whereabouts in this beautiful country of ours have you just got bamboo everywhere?
3: I've bamboozled in Callum Vale.
1: Oh, beautiful part of the world. Okay, thank you, Rochelle. Appreciate you getting involved.
2: That was good.
1: It was a lot, but I liked it. G'day, Tim.
4: G'day. About 20 years ago, I had a neighbour knock on the door and ask me if I could jump a lead, start his car.
1: Yes.
4: And when I've headed out to with my car, so it pulled up, I couldn't see his car, but he's flagging me to this car, and it's like, "This is not his car." And I said to him, "Oh, what's going with the car?" Because I was familiar with the one he drove.
1: Yeah.
4: He said, "Oh, no. He said, "This is a hire car." He goes, "It's really, you know, I can't believe they're giving me one that's got a flat battery." And I'm looking at this car going, "This is not a hire car. This is definitely not a hire car." So anyway, I jumped on the lead, started him. I went back and told my wife, I'm thinking something's really dodgy going on here. Yeah. And that was only confirmed the next day when the cops were knocking on our door asking whether we'd seen the neighbour lately.
2: Did you say you'd helped him with the jump?
4: No, I hadn't seen him for a while.
1: Good. Tim, good
2: on
1: you.
2: What happens though, Tim, if like you're on CCTV, you're helping him jumpstart the car?
4: Yeah, well, it was probably wasn't that common back 20 years ago, but yeah, if it had been, that would have been quite interesting.
1: Tim, I like the stance you've taken. I reckon you've got to have your neighbours back.
4: Yeah, that's it.
1: Yeah,
2: I wonder what he went on to then do.
1: Oh, did you ever see him again?
2: Yeah.
4: No, I didn't, no. That was the end of him. It was he had family who stayed there for a couple of days, and then everyone disappeared.
1: Good on you, Tim. Thank you.
2: What about Diane? Hey, Diane.
5: Hi. How you doing?
2: Good. When did you help someone commit a crime?
5: Many years ago, a lady stopped me because she needed to go to the doctor and she wanted to borrow the car because I had canteen duty. She knew my routine with the children.
1: Mm-hmm.
5: And borrowed my car. So when I got home after 3 p.m. from canteen, I open the door to find my house completely empty, just dust where the TV and everything used to be.
1: Yeah.
5: She used my station wagon to actually rob my entire home of all its things.
1: Oh,
2: that's not funny. But that's so
5: then when I confronted her, oh, I swear on my children's grave, it wasn't me. And I said, well, that's fine because I've got an itemized list of everything. And if one pawn shop turns up with it, you're going to jail. And she did. She did 12 months prison.
2: Oh.
1: So, Diane, so she borrowed your car, cleared out your house, but then gave your car back empty.
5: Yes, and pretended it wasn't her.
1: That's amazing that the only thing that was holding her back from robbing you was not having
2: a station wagon
1: of her own.
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7: Your local forecast for the Woomera for the rest of the afternoon: cloudy with winds heading southerly and becoming light in the evening. Tomorrow, partly cloudy with light winds and a top of 17. Friday, a chance of fog and frost in the morning, a sunny afternoon and light winds, a top of 18. Saturday, mostly sunny, light winds and a top of 20.
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9: Currently, it's 14 degrees.
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0: Harry and Tommy driving you home for you Wednesday afternoon. The time game is coming up next. $6,100 could be all yours.
1: And speaking of a bit of cash.
2: We are going gold panning.
1: Yep, there's 13 tons of the stuff in Australia just under the ground. Whoa. And you can just bloody have a crack and like.
2: You can't just go anywhere though. It's got to be like it's all gathered in pockets. Do we have a plan, a game plan?
1: Yeah, I've been looking at where the pockets are.
2: Where are the pockets?
1: In the pants.
2: You know what's going to happen when we start looking? What? You're going to do things like find stuff and keep it to yourself and not tell me, and then I can just see how it's all going to play out.
1: Why aren't you going to find stuff?
2: Yeah, but I would share it with our listeners.
1: You don't think you're going to find anything, do you?
2: I will beat your ass out there.
0: What? Well, that's where you'd find some of it if he's found it.
1: Yeah, if I've stashed it.
2: Yeah.
1: G'day, Wendy.
3: Hi.
1: Have you done some gold panning before?
3: I won a World Gold Panning Championship.
2: Oh,
1: how does one do that, Wendy?
3: Well, we sponsored an old guy who had a revolutionary gold pan, and we went over to Coloma, California with him so he could participate in the championship.
1: Yeah.
3: And they made me go in, the ladies, and they give you a bucket of sand and they put an amount of gold in the bucket, but they don't tell you how many specks are in there.
1: Yeah.
3: And then you have to pan it in the fastest time and retrieve the exact amount of gold and take it to the officials, and then you win.
1: And so how many specks did you have for your winning attempt?
3: There was 7 specks in my bucket.
1: In a whole bucket of sand, you had 7 specks of gold.
3: But you don't know how many specks are in there, because people hide gold in their mouths and they pretend that they've got the specks, but then they'll have too many and
1: yes.
3: They get disqualified.
2: Oh. Do they hide it up their butts, Wendy?
3: Yeah,
1: pardon? Yeah, no, fair enough. Thank you, Wendy. That's fascinating. G'day, Daniel.
4: Hey, how's it going?
1: Yeah, good. Have you found gold?
4: Yeah, I have actually, yeah.
1: Where?
4: No, just a couple of rivers around Bungendore there near Canberra.
1: Okay. And how much gold did you find?
4: I'm up to about 7 grams myself.
2: Oh, over what period of time?
4: About a year and a bit. Just sort of go out for about 2 hours on the weekend there when I get some time away from the kids.
1: Okay.
2: We've only
1: got one morning. How do you reckon we'll go, Daniel? It's our first attempt. I was hoping we'd get about kind of 100 grand worth or something.
4: Oh, that'd be good.
1: Yeah.
4: I've been looking for that myself, but yeah, no, a bit smaller than that around here.
2: Any tips, Daniel? Any tips for how we go about this?
4: Yeah, just read the creek, do a bit of research, look up a bit of information and stuff, and yeah, you're halfway there.
1: Should be sweet.
2: Okay. Just read the creeks. Yeah. That's pretty basic. Yeah.
1: I'm reading my fantasy books tonight, so can you read the creeks?
2: I'll read the creeks.
1: And then let us know. That's cool. Yeah. G'day, Nick.
5: How are we doing?
1: Yeah, good. You found gold?
5: I have.
1: Oh, my gosh. How much?
5: At the moment, just over 3 ounces, which is about 85 grams.
2: Which is about how much in money?
5: Last I checked, it's about $6,000 an ounce, so 6 times 3.
1: Yeah, 18.
2: Wow, good on you, Nick.
1: I answered that like it was a pop quiz.
2: How long have you been doing this for?
5: This year's hobby, so starting January.
1: Okay, and Nick, how do you think we're going to go first day?
5: I'm not going to light the chimney, but yeah, you do all right if you read the creek well and do your research.
2: Yeah, you've got to read the creek.
1: That's
2: you think maybe you should read the creek too? I feel a lot of responsibility if I'm just reading the creek. Also,
1: Nick,
2: I'm into
1: this
2: amazing book at the moment. It's pretty hot.
1: Do we both have to read the creek?
2: Down?
1: Or can Kelly?
5: Yeah, you've got to do your research and understand the inside bends and the eddies and the way gold deposits and falls out and the flow of the water, and there's a bit of a science to it.
1: That's sounding like a carry job, isn't it?
5: Oh, definitely. She has to do the research and you get the reward.
1: Yeah, very good. Thank you, Nick.
6: 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Drive home with Carrie and Tommy.
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16: We're just just two sleeps away from the eyes of the world are tuning into Australia to watch the LA Rams take on the San Francisco 49ers.
17: And Fee, you're particularly excited about Super Bowl winning 49er Ricky Waters coming into the studio.
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17: It's got nothing to do with the fact that he's tall, muscly, charismatic NFL champion.
18: Give me a break. You two have been talking about how much you want to wear his ring.
16: Yeah, that'd be pretty cool, actually.
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0: It's our first day of the game plan, which is a Wednesday, and we'll put in some on a Thursday. Friday's the final part of the game plan. Saturday we walk through and we play on Sunday.
1: You know what's even more confusing about that? Is that that was actually, he said that on Monday. And so it made it much more confusing because on Monday he was going, today's a Wednesday, but today is Wednesday and he's just saying it's Wednesday.
2: I know. It's all confusing. Dre Greenlaw from the 49ers, he just wants to really understand where he is.
3: How far are we from Antarctica? That's what I'm asking. So we're right on top of it, huh? It's snow probably bad here, huh?
2: So the LA Rams, they're still on their way.
1: Go Rams!
2: Davante Adams, one of the stars, he hasn't arrived yet, but he has done his research.
4: I know a little bit about it. I think probably what's typical for Americans to know, the spiders and how dangerous the waters are. The most venomous octopus in the world is found there. We got great whites on the south, the saltwater crocs on the north, koalas and stuff. A little bit more.
2: Look who we have here. Sorry to interrupt you. We have the LA Rams mascot, yes! Rampage, has arrived in the studio.
5: Yes!
2: Hey, Rampage! So, what's unfortunate for radio is Rampage usually communicates through gestures rather than speaking. So, yes, I'm talking about you, but I'm just letting the audience know who can't see you that
5: Go
2: you
5: Rams!
2: Are here. And you don't normally talk, but lots of cuddles happening.
5: Yeah, very good. Yeah.
2: Lots of cuddles happening.
5: I've got a Rams.
2: And you've got a Rams top.
5: Yeah, this is sick because this is so good. Go Rams.
6: Yeah.
2: Are you going to win Rams?
6: Yeah. I'm getting a praying yes. Yeah, go Rams. There's no way you'll lose.
5: I feel like I'm really talking to a Ram.
6: His head.
5: Oh, Vegemite. Yeah, you have that.
2: Yeah.
6: Rampage, that's yours. Yep, don't put it down the pants. But no, you can.
2: You're a handsome man, aren't you?
6: Is there someone we know? Yeah, is there someone we know?
2: It's the LA Rams actual mascot.
6: This is wonderful, Rampage. Yes. Thank you for coming in.
2: And good luck on Friday.
6: Thank you for bringing your game to our country.
2: Yeah.
6: Yep.
0: He's just testing the mic.
6: Yeah. No, I thought we were going to get the word. Thank you, Rampage.
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8: I'm Vanessa Gibson with a sports update for Powercore. Western Bulldogs midfielder Adam Treloar has announced his retirement after 16 AFL seasons. The 33-year-old says he's stepping away with a heavy heart after not being offered a contract for 2027. Treloar played 263 games across the Bulldogs, Giants and Magpies, but has been hampered by injury over the past two seasons. Meantime, Lions young gun Logan Morris says he's keen to start contract talks with Brisbane when the final series wraps up. And the San Francisco 49ers CEO Al Guido says excitement's building for the NFL season opener at the MCG against the LA Rams.
9: This is going to be a great game on Friday. These are two good teams. Obviously, I'm biased, as I said, but we both have Super Bowl aspirations. It'll be a lot of fun when we get into the G on Friday morning.
8: The Rams are due to arrive tomorrow. And in a big blow to the 49ers, defensive tackle Alfred Collins has suffered a torn patella tendon at training at Amy Park. The 24-year-old will miss the whole season. That's the latest in...
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6: Your 4-day forecast across the Wimmera, tomorrow partly cloudy, light winds. Friday, chance of fog and frost in the morning, sunny afternoon, light winds, top of 18. Saturday, the chance of morning fog, sunny day, light winds up to 20 km, top of 21. Sunday, partly cloudy, slight chance of a shower, light winds up to 20 km, top of 23. Tomorrow, Horsham 17 down to 2, Stull 16 down to 4, and Ararat 16 down to 3 overnight.
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6: Right now, it's 13 degrees.
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0: around Australia for you Wednesday arvos, Carrie Bickmore and Tommy Little.
1: Do you want to be an international TV star?
2: Not particularly.
0: He's so contrarian.
1: I know, and it's such a lie.
0: He just wants to disagree.
1: Guys.
0: Oh, hold on. Do you want to
1: take the offer elsewhere? This guy doesn't want it.
2: I would love to be an international TV star.
1: Of course you would.
2: But like acting or just...
1: Well, it's funny you ask that. So do you remember a few months ago you decided that you were going to become a darts champ and you started playing darts?
2: It's a darts bar. Mm. And we go and we play darts before we go to dinner, the three of us. And
1: are you good at darts?
2: I am unbelievable at darts. Don't you dare.
0: Oh, sorry.
2: So we managed to play four games of darts before dinner. I lost all four. I went on to lose even more.
1: Yeah. Mm. But secretly inside, you do think you could actually be quite good if you were given a chance.
2: A dart?
1: Yeah.
2: No, Gary.
1: Well,
0: hey, there's only up from here.
1: Hey, we believe in you. A bit like Ray Gunn's husband. I believe in you.
2: This is the worst, trying to push a turd through a star-shaped hole.
1: So,
2: let me guess, is there a TV opportunity for a darts player?
1: In typical commercial radio fashion, we took that and we've run with it.
2: Yeah.
1: And one of our producers emailed off a bit of a showreel of you to a show called Beat Luke Littler, who is a world darts champion.
2: Well, he's not just a world champion. He's the best darts player I think the world has ever seen.
1: Yeah, and he's doing a doco where you get the chance to win £500,000 by going up against Luke Littler.
0: £500,000.
1: And beating him at darts.
0: $1 million.
2: My name is very similar.
1: Isn't
2: to
1: it?
2: His.
1: His name's Luke
2: I
1: Littler.
2: Hope that came
1: Yours,
2: up.
1: Tommy Little.
2: Yeah, I hope that came up in the pushing of the turd.
1: So that was a while ago and we all moved on from it.
2: Damn.
1: Anyway, this morning at 4 a.m. an email came through.
2: Yep.
1: And it appears that you have been given an audition. Over in London on the weekend.
2: This weekend.
1: To audition to be on Beat Luke Littler, the documentary.
2: This weekend?
1: This weekend in London, or if you can't make this weekend, the weekend after in Manchester.
2: Hmm. I can't do this weekend because I have TV commitments in our own country.
0: For a million dollars.
1: Sure, but is it going to make you an internet pop? Yeah, that's
2: no,
1: true.
2: No, sorry, that's a chance at $1 million, and this is going to guaranteed make me some
1: Hold on,
2: money.
1: But the chance, given like the platform,
2: even
1: if it doesn't make you $1 million, it's absolutely going to make you an international TV
2: Who's
1: star.
2: Who's paying for flights?
1: We haven't got that far first. We just need to know if you're interested in becoming an international TV star.
3: I can lock in the day for you.
2: If you fly me first, I will absolutely do it.
1: Is the only... That's... You should do this. Now I'm going to play the role of your manager. You should do this.
2: My manager would not say that.
1: My manager would say,
2: are you good at darts? And I would say, no. And they'd say, why are you going on a darts show?
1: Because we know with reality TV, it's not all about getting the good people. Like on Australian Idol, you see the auditions of the Nuffies.
2: Yes.
1: You're going to be the Nuffy, but they're so memorable and it'll get traction. And then our show will get international traction.
2: Whether we can say Nuffy. So I only said it once softly and you've said it about three times.
1: Is it a bad word? What about just... what's another word for
2: a dodo?
1: Word? A dodo.
3: I said in the application.
1: Be a dodo
3: I said in the application. I've never won a game of darts, but I think I could beat Luke.
1: Oh my god! Did you pretend to be him in the application?
3: To,
2: that's good. That is exactly what I would say.
3: Yeah,
1: I think you'd be funny. This could be the start of something, and I think you should do it.
2: Yeah. So who's flying me?
3: Well, you know when you said fly me first, do you mean first row of economy?
0: Oh yeah.
1: I'll fly you first row of economy. I'm not flying you first, but I believe in you this much. I'll fly you first row of economy.
2: I will have to cancel the first class flights I already have booked.
1: I don't need to fly you economy then.
2: You can fly me first.
1: No, I'm not flying you first anyway.
2: You don't believe in me.
1: You shouldn't be flying first. Hey,
4: 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Carrie and Tommy will be right back after this.
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17: Let's get the party started. See you at the bar, you was hardly talking. That's when I knew that your heart was scarring. Friends to lovers need a part to star in. Like, wait, babe, let me ask your pardon. This ain't Gucci, this is Prada, darling. 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

0: 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They've got the car for you.
1: And the car for me?
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7: Your 4-day forecast across the Wimmera. Tomorrow, partly cloudy, light winds. Friday, chance of fog and frost in the morning, sunny afternoon, light winds, top of 18. Saturday, the chance of morning fog, sunny day, light winds up to 20 k's, top of 21. Sunday, partly cloudy, slight chance of a shower, light winds up to 20 k's, top of 23. Tomorrow, Horsham 17 down to 2, Stall 16 down to 4, and Ararat 16 down to 3 overnight.
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13: 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But up next, an Aussie AFL legend. Strawny.

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0: Ariana Grande, I Hate That I Made You Love Me on the Hot Hits for you Wednesday night. Nick Kelly is off tonight.
1: Yes.
0: And I'm filling in. And Lozzie, it's time for this.
2: Make some noise.
3: Straight to the source. Hot off the press. The Hot Hits with Nick and Lauren.
1: Well, Jesse, Jimmy Kimmel's long-running late-night show is apparently set to come to an end next year after more than 2 decades on air.
0: Is it coming to an end because of Trump stuff?
1: No, I don't think so.
0: Or is it just not rating anymore?
1: Well, apparently his contract with ABC will not be renewed beyond the upcoming season. So it's a new season like kicks off today. So apparently, because they've got weird seasons over there.
0: Okay.
1: So I think that he's just coming back from a break. So the season will kick off today. A source has said his contract is not getting extended. However, the broadcasting company has said that that's an inaccurate claim. TMZ, though, has said that his contract is year to year and there is talk among staff that Jimmy has been working on pitching other shows and podcasts around town. So maybe he's just trying to, like, set himself up for the future. I don't know.
0: It's also so hard for all of those late night hosts to be gone at the same time and they're all going to go away and do the same kind of project.
1: Correct.
0: Do you reckon he should have gone earlier? Is he the last?
1: Jimmy Fallon's still on.
0: Jimmy Fallon, he'll probably last a bit longer.
1: He's pretty palatable. And
0: Yeah.
1: He does more of the funny.
0: Less of the... He's not having a crack at the...
1: No.
0: He'll
1: have a crack, but in good fun.
0: He just laughs at everything.
1: He sure does. Mm-hmm. Except for when his finger was degloved.
0: I have not seen that, and now I need to
1: So
0: know.
1: Apparently he was just at his house, and he fell over and hit his finger on the coffee table or something, and his wedding ring came off and peeled all the skin.
0: Oh, my God, that is such great justification for me, because that is why I wear a silicon wedding band. Because I heard a story of someone getting their finger degloved by a wedding ring, and I was like, I can never wear. And so I had the gold one for the first couple of weeks I was married, and now it's silicon.
1: Okay, you're paranoid, but...
0: Absolutely.
1: I wear so many rings. I've never degloved a finger.
0: I know, but Jimmy Fallon has, and I feel like I'm similar levels of clumsy.
1: Okay, I didn't know that silicon rings was an option.
0: Yeah, there you go.
1: Yeah.
0: You can exchange all of those beautiful rings for some $20 crap from Amazon.
1: Someone who I don't think will be exchanging silicon rings is Lady Gaga.
0: Okay.
1: Now, her and Michael Polanski's friends reportedly believe that they may have secretly eloped, and she has teased, after she teased to them that they would be getting married soon. So an insider said that no one has seen or heard from her in over a month. Everyone in her circle thinks that she's eloped with Michael and is on her honeymoon right now trying to make a baby.
0: What a jump. Like, I reckon she's eloped, and I reckon I know what they're doing.
1: She is 40. I mean, and was it this year, Kara, that I had baby Gaga as a prediction?
4: You did.
1: Oh.
0: Yep. Oh, my God. Wait, hold on. Does that count if she's births this year or conceives?
1: I think
0: this
1: if
0: year?
1: She's pregnant, I would.
0: You got to count it.
1: I would count that.
0: Yeah. Buzz a better baby.
1: Kara?
4: Well, I was going to say neither of you or Nick have crossed any of your predictions off the list this year, so I'd have to be a little bit more lenient. I'd give it to you.
1: Thank you, Kerrod.
0: What's the ratio of elopement to public wedding with celebs these days?
1: Oh, God.
0: Like, they're mostly eloping, surely, aren't they? Except for Taylor.
1: Well,
0: she's
1: MSG.
0: Booking out Madison Square Garden.
1: I'm not sure. I feel like... I don't know.
0: Yeah. Unless they want the publicity, they're hiding it.
1: Well, like, I mean, everyone thinks that Zendaya and Tom Holland are married.
0: Are they not?
1: Well, I think they are, but it wasn't very public.
0: Yeah, a lot.
1: If they did.
0: Yeah.
1: Good for them.
0: Yeah.
1: Carly Rae Jepsen has revealed that she loves Heated Rivalry so much that she named her newborn son Ilya after the character in Heated Rivalry.
0: You can't be doing that.
1: No, why not?
0: Well, is he the heartthrob?
1: Well, he's a baby. Oh.
0: Yeah, see, this is the problem. This is the problem.
1: They're both heartthrobs. What, you're saying you can't name your baby after attractive...
0: The person that you're attracted to, the object of your...
1: I know, damn.
0: Yeah, it is tricky.
1: Well, anyway, she says, Ilya is the name of my son. Maybe not because of the show, she says.
0: Okay.
1: I don't believe her.
0: No.
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8: Throughout my life, music has meant a great deal to me. It is hot, hot, hot.
9: With Nick and Lauren.
10: Yeah, but no Nick tonight. Sorry, Loz, I'm taking over.
9: No, good, because it looked like you weren't going to say anything, and so then I was like, oh, no.
10: I was thrown a little bit by King Charles.
9: Yes. Yeah. Did you like that one?
10: Yeah, I do like a bit of that. Yeah, I don't know. I still don't know how I feel about the Royals.
9: I know, but neither do I. But I'm still like, he music is funny. Hot, hot, hot.
10: Yeah.
9: You know?
10: And if there's one thing that King Charles yeah. is, it's hot, hot, hot.
9: He gets music.
10: Old Chipolata fingers.
9: God, his fingers.
10: Yeah.
9: I worry for him.
10: Oh, I do too. That was a real good, like, motherly tone from you. I was like, I worry for him.
9: I do worry
10: yeah.
9: for him.
10: Yeah, fair too.
9: I mean, I shouldn't. He lives in a palace, but anyway. Now, no Nick Kelly tonight. We've got Jesse filling in from Carrie and Tommy.
10: Yes.
9: Jesse, are you across this new Andrew Garfield movie?
10: I did not know this was a thing.
9: Yes. So it's called Artificial, and it is about OpenAI, basically, and it's about Sam Altman, who created it.
10: Yes.
9: So Andrew Garfield is playing Sam Altman. There's Chris O'Dowd is in it. Ike Barinholtz.
10: Sure.
9: I do know his face. He's playing Elon Musk. There's a lot of other people. I don't really know who they are, but I think this is going to be this, like, the modern version. I know they're going to do a social network too, but it's,
10: yeah, okay.
9: Or they have done, but it's getting sort of panned a little bit. And they said, this is the next generation of, social network movies in a way.
10: So there's no way this movie touches on the court case about him and his sister.
9: What's Does that? It.
10: She, his, Sam Altman's sister is suing him for abuse.
9: Really?
10: Yeah. Well, allegedly.
9: Yes, allegedly.
10: Just to cover all our bases.
9: Of course. Well, I don't know who has.
10: But I guess it's still in court, so there's no way they're talking about that. This will all be about the actual company.
9: I think it's more about the company. Maybe that'll be in the part two. I think we've got some of the trailer here. Let's have a listen.
11: We've created a machine that will solve the world's problems.
12: We don't teach it. It teaches itself.
13: We're going to call it ChatGPT.
14: We opened Pandora's box together. The future's inevitable. Countries will fall. Industries are gonna collapse. And we get to be the ones to shepherd people in to this new world.
10: for the cheap, cheap price of $20 a month.
9: That sounds absolutely horrifying.
10: Yeah.
9: And that's real life.
10: Yeah. I really struggle. I think you have to approach it with that like nihilistic thing of, well, if that happens, we're all screwed.
9: Honestly.
10: So I give up.
9: Honestly. Like, I've said this so many times in the show. We are handing the world to robots. And if this movie, if this was a like a fictional film that came out 10 years ago, we'd be going,
10: yeah. When is giving nerds who created like a website, giving them unlimited power, when's that ever turned out bad?
9: Literally.
10: Literally.
9: Yeah.
10: Free time.
9: It always ends so well, doesn't it?
10: And it always starts with this like, guys, we're going to change the world for the better. And then 3 minutes later, it's just a disaster and they're a billionaire and we're like, why does Zuckerberg own half of Hawaii?
9: I know. And then they're all trying to get us to space because they've destroyed our planet. I don't want to go to Mars. I want to live here.
10: Yes. Anyway.
9: Anyway, more of the music.
10: I still use ChatGPT.
9: So do I. No.

0: Usual. That is Moving to the Sun on the Hot Hits for your Wednesday night. It's Jesse filling in for Nick.
1: Yeah. Now, you knew it was Hugel.
0: I knew it was Hugel. Yeah, he's French, right?
1: Yeah, we were calling him Hugel. We were calling him Jeff Hugel for a long time until another DJ was in and said, was talking about him and said Hugel, and we were like,
0: isn't it wild that Jeff Hugel, if he's French, is Jeff Hugel.
1: Jeffrey Hugel.
0: It's so exotic.
1: He's not a Hugel. Now, Jesse, of course, well, no, Lauren, shut up. Okay.
0: Yeah, it's good stuff.
1: Now, you, of course, are across Gwyneth Paltrow and Goop.
0: Goop. Yeah, love everything she does. For the entertainment, not for the products.
1: Oh, God,
0: they
1: no.
0: Suck.
1: I would not be purchasing. Now, she has sat down. She's done Benny Blanco's podcast, which is sort of them just hanging out in the living room.
0: Is this the one that he films all around his house?
1: Yes.
0: Benny Blanco is the best.
1: Isn't he? He is the best.
0: I love him.
1: He's so cool. And all of the Selena Gomez fans are like, I don't get it. I'm like, you don't get Riz.
0: And he's wildly talented.
1: Oh, unbelievable.
0: If you haven't watched the show Dave with him and the rapper Lil Dicky, you should definitely watch that. It explains how unbelievably talented Benny Blanco is.
1: That sounds right up my alley. Well, Gwyneth was on there in his living room podcast, whatever he does. First of all, she didn't know that he was married, that he got married to Selena Gomez last year. That was part of it that I found very interesting. I know, please, don't be
0: That's
1: ridiculous.
0: Real, like, mum. Come
1: I
0: on.
1: I know. Get Come with on. It. Get with it, Gwen.
0: Yeah.
1: But she also revealed the story behind the infamous Vagine candle.
2: I was working on a perfume with this amazing nose named Douglas Little, and I like things that smell kind of unusual. We were experimenting with tomato leaf and seaweed, so I said to him, oh, this one smells like my vagina. So he thought I was serious and made a candle called This Smells Like My Vagina. It definitely does not smell like my vagina. It became such a big thing that we actually stopped selling it because it was distracting people from what we were doing.
1: Okay. What? So, what did she say? Tomato and seaweed?
0: Is but then she's gone, and it definitely doesn't. And you're like, Gwyneth does it, though?
1: But please, because I don't just smell random things and go, well, that smells like my vagina.
0: It feels like she's accidentally revealed too much and yeah. then gone, I was just joking, guys.
1: Doth thou protest too yeah, much?
0: I think Gwen might.
1: I think she might.
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7: We just play 3 songs in a row that have something to do with something happening in the world. Right,
16: okay.
7: Jesse?
16: I like it.
7: No Nick Kelly tonight. Jesse from Carrie and Tommy is filling in.
16: 3 songs about calling in sick.
7: Yes.
15: Or three songs about leaving your job because
7: you've joined a cult.
15: To join a nudist cult.
7: A nudist cult. Yep.
1: Did he join it or start it?
7: Oh, he started it. So far, there's just one.
1: Good on him.
7: Yeah.
1: What drive.
7: I know. I think it's just one in his house.
1: Just one person.
7: Just one. So at the moment, it's just Nick in his house, naked. Is the nudist colony.
1: You got to start somewhere.
7: Exactly. That's what I've always said. Now, tonight's three for all is songs that have been inducted, well, not inducted, but have been chosen previously by Billboard to be the song of the summer. Obviously, okay. The American European songer.
1: Yep.
7: Songer. Now, when I tell, I have to keep my opinion.
1: Oh,
7: to
1: you don't like it at all.
7: So,
1: but Billboard, we play it on this network, so we love it.
7: I love it so much. Now, some previous ones that have been on the list, right? You've got 2001, You Remind Me, banger.
1: Okay.
7: You Remind Me of a Girl. You know that one?
1: Yeah.
7: Yeah, good.
1: I'm with you.
7: We've got a bit of
1: Confessions is on there.
7: Confessions Part 2.
1: Promiscuous. Umbrella.
7: This is what I mean.
1: This is good stuff.
7: Then we fast forward, 2014, Fancy.
1: Yeah.
7: We're going to skip over Blurred Lines because he's had some trouble.
1: Oh, yeah, that's a good skip from you.
7: 2017, Despacito. These are all fantastic songs. Old Town Road.
1: Oh, yeah.
7: I mean, Billy Ray Cyrus.
1: Rockstar, Post Malone.
7: Incredible.
1: That's some good stuff.
7: And we get to 2026.
1: And we love that too.
7: And Australia, here is your Billboard Song of the Summer. It is Ella Langley, Choosing Texas.
1: Lozzle's favourite song. Just

0: Buzz on My Soul on the Hot Hits with Nick and Lauren. You got Jesse filling in tonight.
1: The Hot Hits.
2: They're eating her, and then they're going to eat me. Oh, my God.
3: With Nick and Lauren. Yes. Whoa. No Nick Kelly tonight. We got Jesse from Carrie and Tommy filling in.
0: Yes.
3: Now, you're across JoJo Siwa, obviously.
0: A bit. Like, I see the crazy stuff.
3: Yeah, and it's like everything we've learned about JoJo Siwa, and you have to be so careful because her fans are very passionate, but everything I've learned about JoJo Siwa...
0: And I don't see the crazy stuff. I just see that she's super lovely and wildly talented.
3: Oh, so... I mean, if you've heard a rendition of Betty Davis...
0: My name is Nick Kelly... At me on Instagram.
3: At Nick Kelly MP3.
0: Yeah.
3: Well, now she's done a podcast interview because obviously she's, when she was on Celebrity Big Brother UK, right?
0: Mm.
3: The big drama was that she was dating an Australian here, Kath Ebbs.
0: Right.
3: And then when JoJo was in Celebrity Big Brother UK, got very close to... Oh, my God, I've even forgot his name. Chris someone from Love Island.
0: Yeah.
3: And everyone was like, oh, my God, that's so disrespectful. Like, JoJo's got a partner. What's she doing? And then they get out of the house. They're like, it's totally platonic. Well, now they've been together for over a year, her and this Chris guy.
0: It's good stuff.
3: It's always the way. Now, she's appeared on this podcast. I don't know what the podcast is, but she is talking about her accent.
4: It's funny that you ask about my accent. So I'm from Nebraska originally. But I have a twang of an English accent, and it's because of my boyfriend and his family and his friends. I'm just always talked to often, right? And so he doesn't hear it, his family doesn't hear it, but Americans are like, where's your accent? And I'm like, it's Nebraska. And they're like, that's not it.
5: How long have you been dating him?
4: We've been together, this month will be a year and 5 months.
5: Oh, nice. Okay, so you picked it up over a year and 5 months. Yeah. That makes sense, right?
4: Yeah, and just spending time over there. And
0: she sounds so Australian.
3: Do you think, he's British.
0: Oh,
3: he's
0: well, British. British. Whatever she
3: doesn't
0: sounds,
3: she just...
0: I'm kidding. She sounds so American.
3: This is my point.
0: And she hasn't picked up any accent at all.
3: What is she talking about? There's not a single twang of British in there
0: Nebraska.
3: Whatsoever. I'm from Nebraska.
0: Americans just... I love you, but you don't get accents.
3: No.
0: And you don't get that none of us care that you're from this state or that state. We just care if you're from America, sick. Thanks
3: literally,
0: for telling us.
3: And keep your voice down.
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0: over 100 years, Wilson Bolton has been there for all the launches. Mitsubishi, Holden, Chrysler, Fuso. Now, changes are happening and even more exciting changes are on the horizon. 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Wilson Bolton, the next chapter starts now.
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0: Night Australia, it's the Hot Hits with Nick and Lauren. No Nick tonight, so it's Jesse filling in.
1: Well done, Jesse. You've done an excellent job.
0: I survived, guys.
1: Yeah, I think you've done brilliantly.
0: Thank you so much.
1: We have one more thing to do.
0: Okay.
1: And it is this.
0: You spoke too soon, mate. Nothing like falling at the last hurdle. Isn't it just wonderful?
1: You've done so well until right then, and I feel like I should revoke my award.
0: Yeah, now he's fired.
1: Honestly. So basically every night we go around the room, we give something that happened in on or around the show an award.
0: Okay.
1: My award tonight goes to you, Jesse.
0: Thank you so much.
1: Because you
0: came in... Well, it was going to go to
1: me. No, it still does, because you came in and you said, hitting the post is something that's hard to do, it's something that you might be really good at and then forget. For those you know, it's hitting the post is when you've got a song start.
0: Yep.
1: And you talk until the moment that you don't talk anymore.
0: Yeah.
1: And if you don't do it well, you notice.
0: Yeah.
1: And if you do, you do.
0: And you feel a little bit about it.
1: Hit the post like a king,
0: my
1: friend.
0: Thank you so much. Can I give out my award?
1: Absolutely.
0: Okay, so I want to give it to Bailey.
1: Yes.
0: For Bailey's Corner.
1: Yes.
0: Because I have so much, like, respect for someone who is willing to just unashamedly chase brand deals.
1: Yeah, absolutely.
0: I've learned about this and I love it. I love it, Bailey.
1: It's the best.
2: Thank you.
0: And he's so humble about
1: it. He's so humble.
0: Someone Bailey, sponsor this man.
1: I know. Bailey, do you have an award tonight?
2: I do. I haven't. I was going to give an award to the show that he talked about before, Dave. But real award is for you not messing up saying where Lisa is from, saying that she's from Thailand.
1: Yes, yes.
2: And you didn't say another Asian country, which you could have easily got cancelled for.
1: Thank you. No, well, I thought, given the title of the song being Sawadika, she would be from Thailand. That's why. But I love Lisa.
2: Is that a place? Is that a place?
1: Sawadika, it's hello.
2: Oh, okay.
0: Oh my God. I didn't know you were bilingual.
1: Well, I've been to Thailand. It's nice to adopt.
0: God. Yeah, God. Give her an award for being smart.
1: I think it means hello.
0: Oh, no. Don't fact check yourself.
1: It does. It means hello or welcome. Sawadika.
0: Sawadika.
1: Sawadika. Karen, Sawadika, do you have an award?
3: My award goes to Carly Rae Jepsen for being one of the only people to stupidly name her son after her crush. That seems like a strange shout.
1: Hey.
3: I just don't quite get the thought there. But
0: yeah.
1: So if I name my female baby Harry Styles, middle name Styles, that's
0: somehow
1: not okay.
0: Somehow that's less weird.
1: Is it?
0: Well, yeah, I guess.
2: You always talk about wanting to, like, touch Harry Styles all over.
0: Yeah, so okay, now it's weird again.
3: It's famously popular.
1: Yeah, see, now it is weird again.
2: You have a whole, like, person.
1: I have a cutout in my house.
0: Yeah that's not weird.
1: I think that's going to have to go soon. And that came with me from city to city.
0: When you say go, you mean into your bedroom?
1: No, because Noni doesn't like it, my dog.
0: Noni's jealous now. What a show.
1: God, honestly. Jesse, thank you so much for filling in.
0: Thank you for having me.
1: We don't know when Nick will be back, so...
0: Good luck, Nick, with the starting of the cult, and I hope you come back.
1: Yes, and put your pants on, please, while you're listening, because I know you're listening. Everyone, have a fabulous night. Good
0: evening. Keep them off, Nick. See ya.
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17: Your 4-day forecast across the Wimmera. Tomorrow, partly cloudy, light winds. Friday, chance of fog and frost in the morning. Sunny afternoon, light winds, top of 18. Saturday, the chance of morning fog. Sunny day, light winds up to 20 k's, top of 21. Sunday, partly cloudy, slight chance of a shower. Light winds up to 20 k's, top of 23. Tomorrow, Horsham, 17 down to 2. Stall, 16 down to 4. And Ararat, 16 down to 3 overnight.
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8: Your 4-day forecast across the Woomera: tomorrow, partly cloudy, light winds. Friday, chance of fog and frost in the morning, sunny afternoon, light winds, top of 18. Saturday, the chance of morning fog, sunny day, light winds up to 20 k's, top of 21. Sunday, partly cloudy, slight chance of a shower, light winds up to 20 k's, top of 23. Tomorrow, Horsham, 17 down to 2, Stull, 16 down to 4, and Ararat, 16 down to 3 overnight.
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3: 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Guess it makes things easy when you're dealing with people who know that not everybody wants the same thing.
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17: Your four-day forecast across the Wimmera today. Partly cloudy, light winds. Tomorrow, a chance of fog and frost in the morning. Sunny afternoon, light winds, and a top of 18. Saturday, the chance of morning fog. Sunny day, light winds up to 20 k's, and a top of 21. Sunday, partly cloudy, slight chance of a shower. Light winds up to 20 k's, and a top of 23. Your tops for today, Horsham 17, Stalnar at 16.
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11: 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You chopped up a few samples. 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
4: Sure. Use this.
11: What about...
4: Yeah, I can just hear those royalties roll in, brother.
20: It's meant to be a kookaburra.
4: Hey, can I say that I listened to our podcast just the other day, lying in bed.
20: Lights out, candles on.
4: Coconut oil on the bedside table for a little self-massage. You know the good thing about coconut oil? It's edible and slippery. So, bro, I don't want to give away too much, but I remember, you know, early days, me and Belinda, I was thinking, oh, okay, well, what's something that's, you know, that's sexy, you know, for a particularly nice time. So I bought a big jar of coconut oil. 3 years later, still unopened, sitting in the kitchen cupboard. I had to throw it out when we moved out of the apartment. I was like, oh, God. So anyway, don't make the same mistakes I did. Hey, what I was going to say, though, is every time I listen to this podcast, I think, gosh, Link does a good job. So shout out to our audio producer, Link. He Rumpelstiltskins podcast gold out of the pulp where we do.
20: We're very similar here on the Matt and Alex podcast to the cover of Vogue magazine. Because if you're a young, impressionable teenager looking at these men's and women's mags going, oh, my God, how do they look so good? Or you could be a young kid into podcasting like, man, how do Matt and Alex do it? We are airbrushed up the wazoo. They are getting rid of our pimples. They're makeuping over our warts, the wrinkles, the cinching of the waist, audibly. That is happening, and it'll produce a link. So shout-outs. You're right, Matt O'Kine.
4: We talk to Bron a lot. We always praise Bron, but there's also producer Link behind the scenes who is helping the magic happen as well. Look, we got a big show. We are going to dive right in. I'm going to tell you something that happened, Alex Dyson, in a rideshare vehicle.
20: Let me guess. Matt O'Kine catching a lift somewhere, and it goes belly up.
4: No! No, not this time, okay?
20: Let's just jump in. It's Matt and Alex. Let's go.
21: Everyone ready?
22: Here we go.
21: So excited.
20: Now, you might be quite new to the Matt and Alex podcast, and if so, thank you. We were featured on the Apple podcast the other week, which is very, very lovely.
4: Yeah.
20: You might have seen that. You might be listening. You could have stayed with us. You could have joined us from our little chat with Husey the other week, which was
4: energetic.
20: Very interesting chat. And you've stuck around. If so, welcome to you. What you've missed, to catch you up a little bit, all right? Matt O'Kine used to get himself in situations where he'd catch a taxi and end up in an argument, sometimes left on the side of the road, sometimes not paying, sometimes paying too much. It happened constantly, and a bit of a trend of Matt versus taxi stories happened. And I got to admit, I was with you. It was all the taxis. Since you've sworn off taxis, we seem to be having quite a few more just rideshare drivers.
4: No, that is not true. Bron, can you defend me here? Am I getting in trouble by rideshare drivers at all?
21: You have had a few stories come up the last few months.
20: The last week, the Cooler Gutter Airport, you were like, this guy's like really annoyed at me because I was running late. Going there, you're about to do a story from the back seat just to be like, should I call this guy out? Like, how dare he, sort of thing. Turns out this was all in your head.
4: This is a good news story.
20: A good Matt O'Kine catching a ride story. Wow.
4: So Sophia and I are going to catch a plane, right? Mm-hmm. And we're going to the airport, and we've done this photo shoot. I will explain more about what the photo shoot was, et cetera, at a later date.
20: Ooh.
4: We've done this photo shoot. And so we jump in this rideshare vehicle.
20: Yep.
4: And the guy opens his boot. Right. And so I go to put my bags in there and stuff. And I'm like, oh, geez, this boot's got a pretty strong food smell. And I notice to the side of the boot is these like big bags of food.
20: Okay.
4: And I'm thinking, oh, is he like doubling up on the old Uber Eats plus Uber ride, you know, share X kind of business?
20: Just doubling the profits, delivering people and food at the same time.
4: And I was like, that's a bit risky to be, you know, because like we might be going a certain way.
20: Is if you get them mixed up and a mother of two looks on her doorstep and instead of cucumbers and a fresh chook, he's a big Matt O'Kine.
4: Matt O'Kine and his daughter Sophia, meanwhile, on a plane to Brisbane. There's half a barbecue chicken just sitting there with some bread rolls. Okay, that's so stupid.
20: The new listeners that are now leaving the podcast, it was nice to have you for a little bit. We'll catch you next time in a couple of years. Thank you.
4: We're riding along and I asked the driver, I'm like, oh, I noticed you got a bit of food in the back. You're delivering some food. He goes, oh, yeah, it's my food. I own a restaurant. Oh. And my son loves za'atar. Do you know za'atar?
20: Oh, I do know za'atar. And I always have to ask what it is when it's on the menu because I always remember liking it, but I always remember have to ask. So what is it again?
4: Okay, so it's a herb blend, right?
20: Yeah. They drizzle over stuff.
4: Yeah, and they use like, in this instance, it was on like flatbreads.
20: Bro, it's like me and your coconut oil.
4: You bought za'atar.
20: I was like, this stuff is so good. I put it in the cupboard, used it once, and it's just sat there. I was like, when do you have an occasion to use za'atar? When you grew up without even knowing what it was.
4: So, bro, this guy, he put, like a lot of Middle Eastern places, Lebanese places, will put it on their flatbreads, okay? Mm-hmm. And you know, often you'll fold the flatbread in. So he was like to me, he's like, have you ever had za'atar? I said, bro, I love za'atar. When we were filming Mother and Son, there used to be a za'atar shop on the main street of Padstow. So in between little takes and when they were moving this filming and stuff, I'd be like, I might go pick up a little $4 za'atar flatbread. Right. Then of course, makeup gets angry because you've got a million herbs in your teeth, for the next take. But. So I said, I love za'atar. And he said, what about you? To Sophia, do you like za'atar? She said, I don't know what it is. I've never tried it. And he goes, oh, you'll have to try some of it.
20: Yeah.
4: When I drop you off at the airport, I'll give you some of this za'atar. So we're like, how good is this? Right. I mean, at the same time, I'm kind of thinking, oh, is this guy going to like poison us or something? But then I'm like,
20: sure.
4: Nah.
20: You've always been warned. Don't accept people offering za'atar out of vans.
4: Exactly.
20: Growing up.
4: So, they always said candy. No one ever said za'atar.
20: Some graffitied free za'atar on the side of a van.
4: So, I'm like, oh, yeah, okay, that'd be great. Like, would you like to try some Sophia? And she's like, yeah. And then I'm like, okay, cool. I'll have some free za'atar. It's fresh. It's just come from his restaurant. This is great.
20: And it's on a flatbread or something.
4: Yeah, exactly. So then as we're in the car, I start realizing, gee, we're cutting it fine for this flight.
20: Oh, yeah.
4: And I'm not used to flying with this particular airline, but let's just say that they are very stringent with baggage.
20: Okay. Yep.
4: Now, as part of this photo shoot, I've managed to be gifted quite a few items, some really cool Lego build sets, right?
20: Oh, okay.
4: So I've got quite a big bag and I'm like, oh, we're going to have to check in the luggage. That's what I'm realizing.
20: Yeah, okay. You've gone over your cabin allowance.
4: Yeah. And so now I'm like, I'm actually going to need to be there in time before check-in closes.
20: So like 45 minutes before and you're starting to get a bit closer. As someone who would usually use carry-on only, you've got the luxury of 30 minutes usually.
4: Exactly. So suddenly I'm like, oh my God, we've only got about 5 minutes before we have to check in. But at the same time, we're pulling up to the airport and I'm like, okay, Sophia, we got to go.
20: And you can smell that za'atar from the back seat.
4: I'm like, okay, Sophia, we got to get out. Got to get out. And the driver goes, wait. I'll give you some za'atar. And I'm like, yeah, all right. And then so he whips out a big piece of like bread each. Like he's like, no, please. And he's like stuffing these big pieces of bread into this other paper bag, right? So I'm like, oh, thanks. And Sophia's like, can I have some? And I'm like, we're in a rush. And she's like, please, I want some now. I'm so hungry. So I'm like, oh, fine. And then I give her a piece. And then I'm like, oh, it does smell so good. So I take a bite. And so then we're running through the airport with our bags.
20: You say wave goodbye to the new best friend.
4: Yeah, I'm like, thanks, man. Running through the airport with and I'm crunching on za'atar and I'm eating it. And then we get to the check-in. I'm like, I've got 3 minutes to check all this stuff in. And I haven't paid for the bags or anything like that yet that I need to pay, the additional bags, because I haven't bought any. But I've got za'atar in my hand and Sophia's munching on it. And we like run up to the desk and I'm like, oh, hi, sorry. I think I'm late. And she's just looking at me and I'm like, oh, sorry. The driver said, I was just in an Uber and he was like, do you want some za'atar? So that's why I'm eating za'atar. And she just stares at me and goes, sorry, what do you want? Like, okay.
20: I'm going to pay for check-in and eat my za'atar.
4: So then I have to explain everything. And then, of course, I get a grilling for only checking in 3 minutes before a flight closes while I'm eating za'atar. Like, it's like Belinda said, never turn up late with a coffee. Never turn up late with za'atar, okay? It shows your priorities are well off.
1: You heard it here first, people.
4: Anyway, thank you to that particular Jetstar attendant who helped me by saying, well, I'll put these through oversized because that'll get them through quicker. And I was like, thank you very much. And she's like, next time, earlier.
1: Add less za'atar.
4: But it made me think, when have you gotten a free meal? The unexpected free meal. So we got in touch with you, or you got in touch with us on @matt.n.alex. We always post our questions there. I mean, we ask you to jump on, just let us know, answer some questions, have some fun. We might get in touch with you.
1: Absolutely. Katrina said, I showed up to my parents' house around dinner time. It's such a thing with parents. And you've got to get better at it. I think, you know, all of us as kids together. So what I find, I feel bad. I went and visited Annalise's dad the other day. Hey, I haven't seen you for a while. Yeah, I'll have a coffee. Sounds good. Do you mind if I pop the washing in your dryer? It's like, oh, hi. Why have you come around? Oh, I haven't seen you guys for a while. Oh, have you got dinner on?
4: On a Sunday arvo, 6 o'clock, do you? A roast, you say? Well.
1: If you like, yeah, I'll stick around. But I think that's a good move, Katrina. Well done.
19: Whatever you were doing can wait another 10 minutes. It's Matt and Alex, the all-day breakfast podcast for your early morning.
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12: Your 4-day forecast across the Wimmera. Today, partly cloudy, light winds. Tomorrow, a chance of fog and frost in the morning, sunny afternoon, light winds, and a top of 18. Saturday, the chance of morning fog, sunny day, light winds up to 20 km, and a top of 21. Sunday, partly cloudy, slight chance of a shower, light winds up to 20 km, and a top of 23. Your tops for today, Horsham 17, Stolnar at 16.
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2: You want to come along for a bit of a journey, see a bit
17: always.
2: More? This is just proper good stuff, this. Anthony Hall, 50, from West Yorkshire in the UK. You all right? You all right?
18: Is he all right?
2: He's all right.
18: He's
2: shut
18: all right.
2: Here, you toilet.
18: All right.
2: He's found himself in court.
17: Oh,
2: yeah,
17: what's he done?
2: I'll give you the first bit of what he's done.
19: The court heard today that Anthony Hall took his partner's car without permission and drove it 150 miles.
2: So he's taken his partner's car.
17: Well, that's not good.
2: Without Andy. Permission and driven 150 miles. You wouldn't think that's enough to end up in court, would you?
17: Stealing your girlfriend's car.
2: Just taking it without permission.
17: Yeah, that's true. I mean, how often do you actually check before you take your partner's car?
2: What was he wearing when he rocked up at court?
19: He arrived today in a dark blue suit, wearing dark glasses and carrying a white cane.
2: And carrying a white cane?
17: Like as in an old-time kind of like Was he like dressed up in like a...
8: Like an old English gentleman.
17: Yeah, like he was doing
2: dress-ups. Do you reckon it's that type of cane?
17: I don't know.
2: No, it's not.
17: No?
19: He's been registered blind for 2 years and has never held a driving licence.
17: Oh, that's the problem.
2: Let's just go back. He's driven 150 miles.
8: Wow. What an effort.
17: I mean, that's pretty bloody good, isn't it?
2: Let's hear a little bit more.
19: Despite never holding a driving licence, he said he knew how to drive from being around cars his whole life.
2: Yeah, you sometimes do just absorb
8: you pick it up.
2: That information.
17: I mean, that's how I fly planes, you know.
8: Yeah.
2: He's legally blind.
17: Oh.
2: And he's driven 150 miles, 240.
17: Did anything bad happen along the way?
2: 240 kilometres, Carrie. That's far enough that, I mean, he must have run out of fuel at some point.
19: He even stopped for fuel on this journey and a fuel attendant helped him fill up the car.
2: He didn't help him because he's blind.
8: Of course he needed help.
2: He needed help. And the attendant thought nothing of this blind guy asking me for help because he can't see where to put the fuel.
17: Yeah, that's my question, though. Was anyone hurt along the way?
2: No one was hurt, but so, you know what makes it even more impressive? I told you when the story keeps giving, it gives a little more.
19: Mr. Hall was significantly over the alcohol limit and admitted to drinking wine when he was pulled over by police.
2: He was double blind. He was double blind. Do you want to know?
17: Oh, my God. Why has he done it? That a fight or something?
2: I think he just wanted to go for
8: a road trip.
2: So he said he was able to keep the car on the road. He could tell where the lights were on the side of the road, and that was helping him guide.
17: He had a bit of vision, right.
2: Well, I think he can just pick up light. He was sentenced to 36 weeks in prison but suspended for 18 months. A 90-day alcohol abstinence requirement.
17: Oh, which, now that feels a bit sad. Feel a bit
2: but
17: sad.
2: The other penalties.
17: You can't drive drunk.
2: This
17: though.
2: Bit that I love. No. A 12-month driving disqualification. Despite never having had a license.
8: That'll stop him.
2: So good.
17: Here's what we're going to say, Kizzy.
18: He'd had 4 bottles of wine.
2: Jeez.
17: This is where I need to know full details. What were they having a fight about? Where was he going? Where was he driving to?
2: I don't think they'd had a fight.
17: Or something's happened that's made him have 4 bottles of wine and then go, I'm going to drive for how many hours?
2: Yeah, but I think you're reading too much into the relationship bit here. It didn't say they had a fight or anything.
17: Okay.
2: He's just got hammered and just grabbed the car.
17: But I still want to know where he thought he was going.
2: To reach Scotland.
8: He wanted to go to Scotland.
17: From see?
2: West
17: I just
2: Yorkshire.
17: Needed to know why. Mm. I know why now.
2: Yeah, he followed the lights.
8: he followed the lights to go to Scotland.
2: Here's what I want to know on 131060. When have you accidentally helped a criminal? Because this gas station attendant has gone, no worries, sir, I will help you fill up this car.
17: Do you think that would happen when people have stolen cars before?
2: Of course. You
17: would end up like filling up a car of somebody that's literally driving a stolen car?
2: Yeah.
17: Not just taken from your girlfriend, but fully stolen.
2: Well, you're legally blind and not 4 times over the limit. 131060. When have you accidentally helped a crime? Give us a call. When did you help a criminal? Because
17: so many people have called us. Did you know there was that many people aiding and abetting?
2: In a weird way, because it warms my heart. Because over in the UK, there was a bloke who illegally blind and then got intoxicatedly blind and took his partner's car and drove for 240 Ks,
17: yep,
2: to the point where he needed to pull over and get fuel, in which a gas station attendant went, oh, this guy's blind. He's really struggling to fill up the car, so I will assist him in doing so.
17: I mean, even if you didn't know he was legally blind, you could have seen he was blind, drunk blind.
2: Yeah.
17: So helping him either way.
2: You can tell if someone's double blind. I reckon you could. I reckon there's some signs. G'day, Rochelle.
20: Hello, how are you?
2: Yeah, great. Did you help someone commit a crime?
20: I certainly did. I helped him rob me.
2: Oh, what happened?
20: I was home from work that day because I was unwell and I heard someone talking in the garden, but we've got a lot of bamboo around the house and a lot of people come for pieces of the bamboo. So I just let the mumbling go. I didn't worry about going out to see who it was. I just thought they would take a piece and move on. Well, I ended up that they had got in underneath my house and taken everything worth taking. chainsaws, whippersnappers, mowers, you name it. They had taken the lot. They even came up on the back veranda and took the cat food and the cans of Coke out of the beer fridge.
2: Hang on, how did you help, though, Rochelle, in this instance?
20: He came back, I caught him coming back through the bamboo and I yelled out the window and he said, oh, I'm just in your garden looking for a piece of bamboo to make a fishing rod out of. And I said, help yourself, take what you lucky. I even said to him, there's a pair of whippersnippers under the back veranda if you want them. And he came around to get the whippersnippers and I went down a couple of steps and said, they're right there. And he's gone, no whippersnippers, no secateurs here. He'd already stolen them.
2: Oh.
20: And then my husband came home and I said, there's a fella out in the garden. He wants a piece of bamboo. Will you go and give him a hand? And my husband said, there's a bike out the front and bamboo leaning up against it. So it looks like he's already got it. And I went, oh, that's good. That's great then. Ended up that apart from everything else that we had noticed missing, the bike that my husband saw out the front was also my brand new bike.
2: Oh, Rochelle.
17: What a complicated.
2: I've never heard the word bamboo used so many times. Rochelle, whereabouts in this beautiful country of ours have you just got bamboo everywhere?
20: I was bamboozled in Callum Vale.
2: Oh, beautiful part of the world. Okay, thank you, Rochelle. Appreciate you getting involved.
17: That was good.
2: There was a lot that I liked it. G'day, Tim.
1: G'day. About 20 years ago, I had a neighbour knock on the door and ask me if I could jump a lead start his car.
2: Yes.
1: And when I've headed out to with my car to pull up, I couldn't see his car, but he's flagging me to this car, and it's like, this is not his car. And I said to him, oh, what's going on with the car? Because I was familiar with the one he drove.
2: Yeah.
1: He said, oh, no. He said, this is a hire car. He goes, it's really, you know, I can't believe they're giving me one that's got a flat battery. And I'm looking at this car going, this is not a hire car. This is definitely not a hire car. So anyway, I jumped on the lead started him. I went back and told my wife, I'm thinking something's really dodgy going on here. Yeah. And that was only confirmed the next day when the cops were knocking on our door asking whether we'd seen the neighbour lately.
17: Did you say you'd helped him with the jump?
1: No, I hadn't seen him for a while.
2: Good. Tim, good
17: what
2: on
17: happens,
2: you.
17: What happens, Tim, if like you're on CCTV, you're helping him jumpstart the car?
1: Yeah, well, it was probably wasn't that common back 20 years ago, but yeah, if it had been, that would have been quite interesting.
2: Tim, I like the stance you've taken. I reckon you've got to have your neighbours back.
1: Yeah, that's it.
2: Yeah,
17: I wonder what he went on to then do.
2: Oh, did you ever see him again?
17: Yeah.
1: No, I didn't, no. That was the end of him. It was he had family who stayed there for a couple of days and then everyone disappeared.
2: Good on you, Tim. Thank you.
17: What about Diane? Hey, Diane.
21: Hi, how you doing?
17: Good. When did you help someone commit a crime?
21: Many years ago, a lady stopped me because she needed to go to the doctor and she wanted to borrow the car because I had canteen duty. She knew my routine with the children.
2: Mm-hmm.
21: And borrowed my car. So when I got home after 3 p.m. from canteen, I opened the door to find my house completely empty, just dust where the TV and everything used to be.
2: Yeah.
21: She used my station wagon to actually rob my entire home of all its things.
2: Oh,
17: that's not funny.
21: But when I confronted her, oh, I swear on my children's grave, it wasn't me. And I said, well, that's fine because I've got an itemized list of everything, and if one pawn shop turns up with it, you're going to jail. And she did. She did 12 months prison.
17: Oh.
2: So, Diane, so she borrowed your car, cleared out your house, but then gave your car back empty.
21: Yes, and pretended it wasn't her.
2: That's amazing that the only thing that was holding her back from robbing you was not having
17: a station wagon
2: of her own.
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4: Your 4-day forecast across the Wimmera. Today, partly cloudy, light winds. Tomorrow, a chance of fog and frost in the morning, sunny afternoon, light winds and a top of 18. Saturday, the chance of morning fog, sunny day, light winds up to 20 k's and a top of 21. Sunday, partly cloudy, slight chance of a shower, light winds up to 20 k's and a top of 23. Your tops for today, Horsham 17, Stolnar at 16.
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7: Ahoy to me, snap. Hamish.
8: Oh my God.
7: This isn't mine. This is after what happened last week.
8: Immediately we know it's crackle and pop.
7: Exactly. Yeah. After what happened last week, this is what actually gave me excellent joy enough. Just euphoria when I got bagged last week and it was a misstep, but it's not my job. And then Mike pointed at me and went, ha ha, Tom, Dick and Harry, not good enough. He raised his fist triumph. And then a week later, he sits down and offers a snap, crackle and pop as the three.
8: I mean, not that you should ever, it's a creative pursuit. Things can die if you dissect creative pursuits too ferociously, but let me be clear on what I think the fun of the game is at the start.
7: Yeah, try to work it out.
8: The first one should be very hard, impossible.
7: Yes. You should not be able to work it out from just one clue.
8: The second one, for a small percentage of the audience, they could go, okay, there is a bit of overlap there. There's a chance that this is something.
7: Yeah.
8: The third one should still not solve it for everyone, allowing at least 50% of the audience to go, oh, they're all types of aircraft carrier or whatever. Exactly. And that's a fun, and we gain one piece of tidbit.
7: Yeah. And then
8: don't incorporate a well-known, don't do slip, slop, slap, because we know what's coming in that order. We've been conditioned through repetition and marketing to know that. We know what snap, crackle, and pop is. And no one's getting the fun at the end of going, really, was it used for a popular cereal? I'd miss that.
7: After last week, you know how you had a go at me for not having extra detail on Tom, Dick and Harry?
9: That's right.
7: I think Mike's heard that in a last-minute attempt to try and fix this. He's got Snap wears a yellow shirt and has red hair. Crackle wears a blue shirt and has blonde hair. Pop wears a red shirt and has brown hair. Thanks, Mike. Thanks a heap, man.
8: When you think of it, it is kind of genius from the Kellogg's marketing team that came up with Snap, Crackle and Pop, because it's there aren't three distinct sounds that rice bubbles make. It's all pop. Pop, pop, pop, pop, pop, pop, pop, pop, pop. Yes, it's actually not. You're not going, oh, there's a crackle, there's a snap.
7: Yes.
8: We're led to believe there's a variety of sounds, but it is just pops.
7: Just pops.
8: Bubbles.
7: Well, crackling, isn't crackling a series of pops? A series of small pops. He's probably right.
8: How fun would we be in the marketing place? Sorry, me again. Can't really, yeah, can't sign off on this one, guys. It should be, yeah, it should be long pop, one pop, and series of pop. Crackle of pop.
7: Oi, also to Evie. Pam from Australia, who went to hamishandy.com, uploaded what she's been up to. Very easy to use system there.
9: Ahoy, Hamish, Andy, and number six. I just wanted to let you know that the other day I received a parcel in the mail with a t-shirt that I was very keen to receive. Obviously, I immediately put it on, and my partner's first response upon seeing me in my new t-shirt was to ask, "Who's Mr. Ralph?" Obviously, I responded immediately, "I can't tell you. Did you read the shirt?" Clearly, he's someone who can afford full price airfares. Must be very nice.
8: Nice. Very good. Nice example of keeping it quiet in the wild.
7: Hey, that must relax you, Jack.
10: Those t-shirts must have run out by now, surely.
8: I've got mine on.
7: Yes, good. See, it's subtle, Jack. You know, it's just a nice little subtle nod pledge. Anyway, head
8: to it's you're basically hypnotizing everyone you walk past.
7: I don't know whether they've sold it. Go to hamishandy.com, check that out. Ham and Jack, you'll love this because it got brought to my attention that a newspaper has made a salacious headline, which we love in this show.
8: It's one of our games.
7: But this one really took the cake for me because it said, Perth Now, it was from, comedian Hamish Blake caught up in police investigation.
10: Hamish.
7: And then it's a story.
8: You get bought in because you've listened to a lot of true crime podcasts. You get bought in to crack one case. Yeah. And they say you say you're caught up in it.
7: Do you guys have any idea what that is referencing?
10: None.
8: Police investigation. No.
7: The article is about the game I played where someone came in and you had to remember.
10: Remember when that's an even longer bow than we do as a joke on the show.
7: Isn't that the longest bow?
8: I don't think anyone even mentioned the word police.
7: No.
10: It's not a police investigation.
7: No, it wasn't. It was... So that is...
8: We've gone to a new level now because you know that the way, like, these websites and, like, you know... Like, you know, if you work at the Daily Mail or whatever, like they've gone, guys, here's the headline. Here's the facts. I'm going to leave the room and come back in a few minutes. Whoever can produce the most outrageous thing that still is technically has 1% overlap with the story.
7: Yes.
8: You get today's cookie.
7: Well, they've put police investigation in quotation marks. Which I now I think this means it's not that.
8: So anything but that.
7: But we thought it'd be a nice way to kick off, and we haven't done it since the start of the year.
8: Very good.
7: Another game of our own salacious headlines.
8: Very good.
7: That's lovely.
8: Nothing wrong with that.
7: That's perfect. No, it's not.
8: Wait a second. There is something wrong with that. Salacious headline. The way this works is I'll just, you know, we each take it in turns to say one thing, don't we?
7: A nice positive thing in our lives.
8: Yeah.
7: And then we have to try and think of a salacious headline off the back.
8: Okay. Do you want me to go first? I'll give you my positive thing.
7: Yeah, sure.
8: Okay. What's something we're doing? So our positive thing is, well, we bought a manual pasta machine and we're going to do Make Your Own Pasta Day this Sunday.
7: Okay.
8: As like a family thing.
7: A family
8: thing.
10: Okay. I can go.
11: Salacious headline
10: in 3, 2, 1. Hamish Blake and Zoe Foster Blake delighted to welcome new addition to the family.
7: Great one.
8: They've done that before. Yeah, they've done that before. They did it with the cats, I think. I think my mum sent me this going, well, I think you need to address this because they're saying you've had two more children. No. This is just clickbait. If you speak clickbait, you'll know that this means that we just bought a rake or something.
7: That's really good, Jack. I mean,
8: it could work there.
7: I'm going to use the quotation marks move.
10: Great move. Okay.
8: He's thrown in jail.
11: Salacious headline. Salacious headline. In 3, 2, 1. H-
10: Hamish Blake strengthens suspected ties to the mafia with another lunch with the family.
7: Oh, that's good.
10: That's good. Quotation marks, the family.
8: Do I have suspected ties to the mafia?
10: Well, no, but
7: pasta Italian.
10: It's pasta.
8: And this would be the conversation in at the Daily Mail.
10: That would go,
8: can we say he's in the mafia? He's eating pasta.
10: And remember, we only need 1% overlap.
8: Yes, I forgot about that.
10: That's good. All right, great.
7: Okay, I'm happy to go.
10: Okay, Jack.
7: So the house that my wife and I spent 4 years renovating, we finally sold it and yesterday handed over the keys.
10: Oh, yeah, I've got an easy one. Do you want me to go?
8: Yeah, you go.
10: Let me go.
11: Salacious headline. Salacious headline in 3, 2, 1.
10: Financial troubles for Post? Question mark. Jack Post forced to give up the house he built with his own hands.
7: That's pretty good.
8: Yeah, forced to give up is a good way of saying sold.
7: We did make a choice to sell.
10: No, but once you've sold it, you it's a contract, it and you would be forced.
7: Technically, we are forced. You are being to continue forced to give it up. Yeah, transaction.
8: Yep, I got one.
10: Fire it off.
11: Salacious headline. Salacious headline in 3, 2, 1.
8: Weasel adds to already burgeoning cash pile made by getting products for free by selling homemade home. Because you made it yourself, didn't you?
7: Well, you did a lot of it, yeah.
10: Well, you got people in. You got listeners in.
7: But that doesn't make it homemade.
8: What is homemade? It is
10: should be lawsuit pending as homemade home passes on to unsuspecting buyers.
8: Homemade home sold on regular house market.
7: Yeah, a lot of the time, homemade is actually a positive thing. Yeah, it's homemade house. Furniture.
8: That's true. Not for a house or a pacemaker or just a bunch of other things.
10: All right, mine. Bit of good news. We've booked family holiday, as in mum, dad, my brother, sister, their family's entire family are going away holiday. We are going to Fiji. And first time we've gone away for 6 years together, so we're very excited about that.
8: Okay. I'm going to say, okay, I got one thing.
10: You want to go first, Jack, or Haim?
7: Haim, you go.
8: Okay, here we go.
11: Salacious headline. Salacious headline in 3, 2, 1.
8: Puff, puff, gone. The Weaver leaves Australia's harsh indoor smoking laws to maximise duty-free tobacco allowance.
10: Yeah, that's very good.
7: All right, here I go.
11: Salacious headline. Salacious headline in 3, 2, 1.
7: 6 years in the dark. Why Andy Lee is just now agreeing to holiday with his family.
10: That's great.
8: Jack, you're too good at this.
10: He's too good at this.
8: You're going to get headhunted.
10: I like the little phrase he does at the top.
8: Yeah.
7: Well, if there's a job of just doing the headlines and not having to write the article, I'd be happy to work at one of these clickbait places.
10: I think it's still too much for you as well.
8: Yeah, this is a good little taste for future employee. Already, Jack hasn't been offered a job that doesn't exist. He's trying to reduce the workload.
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0: pregnancy and losing family or friends, I never for a second thought that it could happen to someone I know. My world seemed to stop, and my mate's family was just devastated. And even though it was sudden, a fair bit of pressure was taken off, because he'd pre-planned his funeral. We had no idea. Obviously, it had never come up in discussion. So it was just nice to know that things were done the way he wanted, and his family didn't have to organise every single detail.
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2: 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For over 100 years, Wilson Bolton has been part of the Wimmera landscape. In fact, they'd be surprised if there was a driveway in the region that hasn't parked a Wilson Bolton Mitsubishi at some point. And they're not slowing down. In fact, they're just getting warmed up. By now, you would have noticed some exciting changes taking shape. New ideas, new experiences, and plenty to talk about. Wilson Bolton, the next chapter starts now.
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7: Your 4-day forecast across the Wimmera. Today, partly cloudy, light winds. Tomorrow, a chance of fog and frost in the morning. Sunny afternoon, light winds and a top of 18. Saturday, the chance of morning fog. Sunny day, light winds up to 20 km and a top of 21. Sunday, partly cloudy, slight chance of a shower, light winds up to 20 km and a top of 23. Your tops for today, Horsham 17, Stolnauer at 16.
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10: Ahoy to me, Quirts.
11: Quirts. Mm. I am a precious rock, sometimes used to tell the time.
10: No, not Quartz.
11: Quirts. I just thought you'd pronounce it.
10: With a Z, yes. Yep. Ahoy to me, Dvorak.
11: Ahoy.
10: Jacko.
11: Are we dragons again?
10: No, I'm Azerty.
11: Are we hay fever medication?
10: We're not the most popular one. The most popular one is QWERTY.
11: Oh, we're different keyboard. Types of formats.
10: We're different. Yes.
11: Who doesn't do QWERTY?
10: Central and Southeast Europe don't do QWERTY. They switch the Z and the Y. Azerty is France and Belgium.
11: Cool.
10: And then Dvorak was a layout painted in 1936 from August Dvorak. He claimed it was faster and more economical than the QWERTY keyboard and that it required less finger motion but was a failure.
11: Do you know what? We hang a lot of shit on Mike for making this easy. I feel like that was a good one.
10: But I'm like,
11: Mike, well done.
10: Mike's happy.
11: Yes. Because that's the level.
10: That's the level.
11: The level is like, oh, we...
12: Mike just wiped his brow.
11: 25 hours of work. Hundreds of prelim rounds. Just whittling him down what one will make it to air.
10: Ahoy also to Caleb in Canada. Used a very easy-to-use system. HamishNandy.com to tell us what he's up to.
13: What thing? Ahoy, boys. This is Caleb, a Canadian currently living in Seattle. I love the concept of ConCon as an opportunity to both sharpen and broaden my skills. I hope you will consider including those of us who live overseas by live streaming the event. It occurs to me that a conference with substantial live stream audience might be less likely to be falsely accused of facilitating tax evasion. Gusto to my brother Isaac for introducing me to your fine podcast during your most recent mandated break. You have my respect for continuing your important work under such oppressive government policies.
14: Thank you. Thank you. And gusto to all of you.
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1: Also making news, global oil prices have surged as tensions between Iran and the United States escalate, and the energy rulemaker has finalised new protections for Australian households struggling to pay their bills. Checking the markets, the Dow Jones trading down 337 points, the Nasdaq down 161, one Australian dollar buying 72.17 US cents.
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1: Carlos Alcaraz has been knocked out of the US Open in a marathon quarterfinal. American Ben Shelton defeating the third seed in a fifth set tiebreak. Alcaraz says he gave it his all.
3: I mean, it was close. It was close. So I'm just a little bit disappointed, you know, about, don't getting the win at the end, but I'm just happy. I'm just proud about myself, about how I fought.
1: Hugo Savala is out to prove he's more than just a fill-in when the Roosters tackle the Panthers in their NRL qualifying final. After playing in the centres all season, Savala will take over in the halves from the injured Sam Walker. In the AFL, Western Bulldogs midfielder Adam Treloar has called time on his AFL career after 263 games. That's news and sport.
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6: Your four-day forecast across the Wimmera. Today, partly cloudy, light winds. Tomorrow, a chance of fog and frost in the morning. Sunny afternoon, light winds and a top of 18. Saturday, the chance of morning fog. Sunny day, light winds up to 20 km/h and a top of 21. Sunday, partly cloudy, slight chance of a shower, light winds up to 20 km/h and a top of 23. Your tops for today, Horsham 17, Stolnar at 16.
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14: O'clock with your local news update. Good morning. Police in Sarnad and Yarriambiack areas are appealing for information following a series of local incidents. Pat Gordon has more.
15: A white 2004 Nissan Navara ute and tools were stolen from a workshop near Rapanyup, while vandalism and battery theft have been reported at Warwick Nabil. Meanwhile, authorities are cracking down on speeding across the region. Several drivers on the Wimmera Highway have been booked, with one motorist facing a 3-month licence suspension for excess excessive speed. Local police are urging residents to also report any suspicious activity or sightings of the stolen ute. Pat Gordon, Ace Radio.
14: As local Wimmera and Southwest cropping farmers prepare for harvest, the changes to the working holiday visa process might hold a few up. David Shukar farms at Banyina and says some growers are still waiting for workers after applying over 6 weeks ago.
16: Essentially, it's changed the processing time for what we would generally see, say, anywhere from a 5-day to a 10-day turnaround to now a minimum of a month to 45 days. Been talking to a few people. They've got employees that they've recruited 6 weeks ago that still haven't got a visa accepted into Australia yet.
14: We're still waiting on the warmer weather to come and lock in now that we're in spring. With plenty of rain had around the region, it's believed by many who are confident that a traditional El Nino will roll out. Ag Victoria seasonal risk agronomist Al Gray says the warmer signals from many weather models is showing more and more.
17: There's a lot of talk at the moment about how bad the summer might be. The good news is that El Nino historically, once we get to the end of spring, end of November, El Nino historically has been all over the shop over summer. We've had just as many wet El Nino as we've had dry El Ninos. And if you look at the model, they're going that way too. They get off the drier train and they start sitting on the fence.
14: And that's your local news.
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14: Neil have kept their season alive with a strong 39-point victory against Stall in Sunday's semi at Dimmy. The Tigers' win was led by co-coach Jake McQueen, who collected 26 disposals and 3 goals. The Tigers move into prelim final mode this Saturday at Minyip. They'll take on the Horsham Saints for a place in the Wimmera League Grand Final, and that's your local sport.
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0: arrived 6 days ago. Geelong's in Perth, ahead of tomorrow night's clash, semi-final clash against the Dockers. Cats are toying with making at least one change after Sam De Koning was left out of last week's elimination final win over Carlton. The Dockers and the Cats have met twice this season, one win apiece, and defender Lawson Humphrey says he can't wait.
1: I mean, they're going to put everything into it because, you know, they've obviously lost their last two finals and they'll be desperate. I know the fans are, you know, I was a supporter growing up, so I know how much it means, and they'll be desperate as well.
0: Carlos Alcaraz has been beaten by local hope Blake Shelton in a record-breaking five-set epic at the US Open. The match didn't finish until 3:30 in the morning. That's the latest news and sport.
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2: 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Drift 83, now stocking Nina and Pasadena, Russell Athletics, Vizsla, Sister and Kiss Chasey. The perfect look isn't complete without you wearing it. Drift 83.
4: Good morning, it's Emma Clark with your local news update. Horsham motorists are being reminded that a major intersection upgrade will kick off on the Wimmera Highway, Fibray Street, Wilson Street intersection this coming Monday. It's set to boost safety and traffic flow with crews installing new fully controlled right turn arrows. Construction is scheduled for 4 weeks with works occurring nightly from 8 until 5 a.m. Sunday to Thursday. Drivers should expect lane closures, speed reductions and minor delays with a detour set to be in place for the southern end of Fibray Street during specific times. Workers from European countries who usually come over to help with harvest may be pushing their luck to be here on time for the start, with the visa process for working holidayers now taking more than 6 weeks once lodged. Banyina farmer David Shookers says there could be a few farmers looking at a long and slow finish to the season.
5: We've just got to look into any New Zealander out there that want to come into ag, start applying, because, you know, we're going to need you if they're not going to get these visas over the line. We're going to be putting unskilled staff into machines, big induction, and we're just going to have to slow our production efficiency down to try and do it safely. Or we just park the machine up and there's no one to steer it.
4: Cancer Council Australia is encouraging Western Victorian women to prioritise cancer screening, Women's Health Week this week. Early detection can improve treatment outcomes with free national screening programs available for breast, bowel, cervical and lung cancers. Public Health Committee Chair Anita Desai says the week provides an important reminder for women to make time for their health.
6: One in four women don't realise that bowel cancer can develop without symptoms. This Women's Health Week, Cancer Council Australia is urging women to close the screening gap. Do the bowel test, book the mammogram, make the appointment. These small actions could save your life.
4: And that's your local news.
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4: After a competitive effort in Sunday's semi-final, Ararat's A-grade season has come to a close after a defeat to Horsham. The Rats finished the home and away season fourth on the A-grade ladder and defeated Stool in the elimination final, with Lainey McLaughlin scoring 32 goals in her side's three-goal victory. And that's your local sport.
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8: Your four-day forecast for the Wimmera, partly cloudy today with light winds. We're heading for a top of 17 in Horsham, 16 in Stall and Ararat. Dropping down to 2 tonight, tomorrow early fog and frost, then sunny and 19. For the weekend, Saturday morning fog, then mostly sunny, 21. Sunday partly cloudy with an afternoon shower or 2, 23.
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10: And right now, it's 2 degrees.
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13: Here we are. It is 6:08. It's a Thursday. This is the Morning Crew with Gabby and Dan.
14: Hello.
13: I think the Rams have just landed. I think they've just touched down at Tullamarine. Yeah, I don't know. That's bizarre behaviour. I think it's going to affect them. I don't know. But yeah, surely touching down now.
14: You can't even check into your hotel till 2 p.m.
13: You're right.
14: What are you doing?

0: Shepherd, going to be at the Danny Utemaster like us in a few weeks. This is the Morning Crew with Gabby and Dan, 18 past 6. Sorry, I've just got more detail on the match you were talking about before between Carlos Alcaraz and Ben Shelton. And you said it finished at 3:34 a.m., which is accurate. It also didn't start till after 11 p.m.
1: What?
0: It didn't start till just after 11 p.m. A few matches earlier in the piece ran a bit long. So they went, oh, I just have to keep pushing it back and back and back. So it didn't actually take to the court till just after 11 p.m. So you're right, it did finish at 3:34 a.m. and the crowd was still, the stadium was still packed. Arthur Ashe.
1: Still healthy.
0: Stadium,
1: crowd.
0: Whatever they call it.
1: Right.
0: But yeah, it didn't start till after 11 p.m.
1: That's ludicrous.
0: It is ludicrous. But it's also, I do also have a bit of sympathy for the organisers, got to fit so many matches in. And tennis is such a unique sport. Well, it's not unique, but in a way that it's just got no set finish time, if you know what I mean. Like, it finishes when it finishes. You know, about most other sports, I feel like have a righto. Well, the footy starts at 2:10, will finish at 4:40. You know what I mean? Like, well, the NRL is going to be done in.
1: It could be straight sets. It could be five sets.
0: Even with a game of like World Cup soccer, we go, listen, it's going to be 90 minutes. But if it goes to extra time, it's 120, and then we have a penalty shootout. But it should all be done within a 3-hour window. Mm. Tennis, it's like, mate, there's some women's matches that don't even get to an hour. You know what I mean? Six love in 42 minutes or something.
1: Sometimes you get bang for your buck.
0: Yeah.
1: sometimes
0: you're there till 3:30 in the morning.
1: And other times, if you're a bit late because of traffic, you miss the whole thing.
0: Yeah, it's done. It's done. But yeah, so there's your answer as to why the Shelton-Alcaraz match went to 3:30 a.m. It didn't start till 11 o'clock at night.
1: That's very late.
0: How do you mentally prepare yourself to play when you at the time you're normally sleeping? Like, we're talking about the Rams having jet lag. I mean, that's got to be a certain kind of jet lag. You just can't. Yeah, that's
1: no dose.
0: Fizzy Friday, as Gabby has. Yeah, did you have a fizzy Thursday today because you're not here tomorrow?
1: No, I thought I might have my fizzy.
0: All right.
1: As I drive.
0: Oh, right, to Melbourne. Going to Melbourne this afternoon for the NFL tomorrow. Oh, well done, well done. So there you go. Well, maybe Carlos Alcaraz just didn't have one too many
1: fizzies. Do you want to know what I ate for breakfast as well? Like, we're just dissecting everything. I had frittata and yogurt.
0: Thank you. 20 past 6, Morning Crew, Gabby and Dan.
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0: with Gabby and Dan, 25 to 7 local news and locker room. In the locker room, we've got to discuss how the AFL must be feeling. Like, it's AFL semi-final weekend and the back 5 or 6 pages of the paper are all NFL. Isn't that crazy? This time in September, unreal. Plus, we'll talk about poor old Cameron Smith, the golfer, owed $7 million at the moment. I'm not sure he's going to see it. We'll get to it in just a moment.
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9: It's Emma Clark with your local news update. Good morning. Local police across the Northern Grampians and Yarriambiack region are investigating a number of thefts and also motorists who have undertaken bad behaviour behind the wheel. With more, here's Pat Gordon.
10: Officers have intercepted multiple vehicles travelling well above the limit at Manu, Trainers Lagoon and Kure. One 22-year-old driver was hit with a significant fine and a 3-month licence suspension. Outside of traffic enforcement, police are also investigating several property crimes, including the theft of a white 2004 Nissan Navara from a Rapanya property and vandalism in Warwick Nabil. Police have reminded residents to report any suspicious behaviour or sightings of the stolen ute. Pat Gordon, Ace Radio.
9: The severe impact of recent changes to the working holiday visa process is starting to rear its head for farmers across Victoria. Many, including several in our region, are concerned workers won't get to Australia in time for harvest. Banyina farmer David Shukas says the turnaround used to be a couple of weeks. It's now blowing out to at least 6 to 8 weeks, which for many finishing the European harvest will mean they won't be able to make it out here in time.
11: The processing time's taking a lot longer, and a lot of these young people from the UK, Europe, they're only just finishing their harvest now. So they're sort of thinking about it going, geez, I've got to rush it blight. Let's go and experience Australian harvest.
9: Crops across the Mallee Wimmera and southwest are a few weeks ahead of schedule, with Agriculture Victoria seasonal risk agronomist Dale Gray saying it's all due to the amount of rain and warmth we've had of late.
12: If your plant germinated on the 1st of April, in most of southern areas and the western areas, those plants have felt enough temperature to be 2 weeks ahead of normal.
9: And that's your local news.
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9: Horsham will face Dimboola in Saturday's preliminary final after defeating Ararat in the semi held at Dimboola. It was a back and forth first three quarters with just two goals separating the sides before the Demons pulled away in the final quarter to finish with a 12-goal victory. The Demons ladies have lost their last two games against Dimboola, including their loss in the qualifying final most recently, and that's your local sport.
1: 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GWM Water reminds you to only use sprinklers and drippers before 10 a.m. and after 6 p.m.
0: Your four-day forecast for the Wimmera, partly cloudy today with light winds. We're heading for a top of 17 in Horsham, 16 in Stawell and Ararat. Dropping down to 2 tonight, tomorrow early fog and frost, then sunny and 19. For the weekend, Saturday morning fog, then mostly sunny, 21. Sunday partly cloudy with an afternoon shower or 2, 23.
13: Don't Macca's walk, Macca's run to the new cheesy quarter pounder.
0: And right now, it's 2 degrees.
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3: Oh, that's unbelievable. I can't believe that.
4: That's crazy.
0: The AFL really hurt when there's another sport getting all the attention. That's what's happening this week. It would be fascinating to know if there was a game in Melbourne this weekend. Would we be focusing as much as we are on the NFL? I don't know. But the NFL is just dominating all the space and the talkability. The Rams are here. I think they've landed. If my flight radar app is right, we'll see. But yeah, there's plenty to discuss. So I might just give a word of warning if you are heading along to the MCG tomorrow. Some of the strict rules you have to abide by for getting in. The NFL is strict. If you want to take your iPad, you can't. No iPads, no computers, no laptops, no flags, no flagpoles or sticks or anything like that. If you want it to go with a bag, it's got to fit certain dimensions and be clear, be a see-through bag. You can't take any outside food or drink in at all, except for a water bottle, but it must be a soft water bottle. It can't be a
5: can't be my Yeti.
0: You can't be a Yeti or a, what's the other one? Family Cup or whatever they call it.
5: Frank.
0: Yeah, Frank Green. So, yeah, you've got some rules you have to abide by, so don't get caught out if you are heading to the MCG tomorrow.
5: The handbagging will get people.
0: It will. Absolutely, yep. It will. So the NFL very strict with that kind of thing. Looks like Aaron Donald will not play for the Rams, which is good news for the 49ers, because it looks like George Kittle will play for the 49ers. And George Kittle has been so inspired this week learning about the Jai Arrow story that he wants to try and pay tribute to Jai if he can. If he scores a touchdown tomorrow at the G. The only problem is that it's illegal in the NFL to gesture any sort of violence. So they like to showboat quite a bit. So a lot of the NRL players, when they score a try, they do an arrow, bow and arrow on a Jai Arrow. You can't do that in the NFL. That'd be a $15,000 fine.
5: Maybe it's worth it.
0: Jai Arrow said he'd pay the fine.
5: Really?
0: If George Kittle did it. I think we can put a hat round. Could we?
5: Oh, I'd donate.
0: I think all of us could go, right, well, if he does the thing for Jai Arrow and he gets fined $15,000, listen, George Kittle can afford it, by the way, but
5: $70 million
0: the rest of us, we might have to help out. So, yeah, hey, if you can't wait for tomorrow, there's actually NFL today. So the first game of the season kicks off today. It's actually a Super Bowl rematch, so a bloody good one. Seattle Seahawks versus New England Patriots. At our time, that one starts at 10:20 this morning, so a preemptive game.
5: You can watch on Disney Plus as well.
0: And that's your ESPN's on KO and Disney Plus. With next year's NFL game, if they do in fact come back next year, I think it's three games over a four-year period, so they're going to play, they'll have a year off at some point. But I do wonder if this is the option for next year, a Thursday game, like a Wednesday night football back into America, just to, I suppose, ease the pressure on the MCG if we are going to clash with AFL finals and whatnot. Maybe might keep all parties happy. Oh, I don't know. That's a future us problem. We spoke about this before at the US Open. Carlos Alcaraz got knocked out. There is some tennis going on today. Coco Gauff and Alina Rybakina went through to the semis on the women's side of things. Not some household names in the men's side. So in the next 10 minutes, there's going to be a quarterfinal between Alexander Bloks and Karen Khachanov.
5: Some newer names in the mix.
0: On the other side of the quarterfinal draw, we've got Alexander Zverev, who we know, and probably now the favourite, taking on Botic van der Zalschup.
5: Cool.
0: So there we go.
5: Any seeding?
0: No seed for that Dutch player, nor is there a seed for Karen Khachanov.
5: Okay.
0: And no flags. That probably means he's Russian. Alexander Bloks is German, if you're playing along at home. And Cam Smith, he is owed about $7 million. Of course, he signed a $200 million deal, I believe it was, to join the breakaway LIV Golf competition back in 2022, and they've filed for bankruptcy, although some players are sticking by the embattled Saudi-run, Greg Norman-run.
5: So what, he got paid $193 million of it?
0: Listen, I don't know the finer details.
5: But if he did, I think he'll just go, what's seven? Who cares?
0: He can pay the George Kittle fine, as far as I'm concerned. 6:49, Morning Crew with Gabby and Dan.
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1: GTA 6 coming out in November. Apparently some partners are banning their spouses from playing it, and I wonder if I need to do the same.
0: Okay, we'll get the details after news next.
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13: 9 degrees in Melbourne, partly cloudy atop today, 15, 7 o'clock. Good morning, I'm David Armstrong. The LA Rams have just touched down in Melbourne, less than 29 hours out from their game against the San Francisco 49ers at the MCG. Shane, spotting them on the way from the airport.
14: The Rams are on their way, mate. There's three buses going down the corridor with a police escort.
13: The Rams' travel strategy has been questioned in the lead-up to the match. They're spending less than 48 hours in Melbourne. These fans greeting the players at the airport.
15: Upgrade. I would not be surprised if these guys are getting off the plane in their playing gear, ready to go for tomorrow, to be honest.
16: Yeah, not going to be happy about it, I'd say. Pretty sluggish, but I don't think it'll affect them too much. They're professional, they get paid a lot of money.
13: A teenage girl among three people arrested over the fatal shooting of a tradie in Melbourne's north. And as Madeline Burke reports, it's one of a number of arrests over violent crimes overnight. another man charged over two random stabbings.
17: Thomastown plumber Daniel Hussein was shot dead in front of two friends in a car park on Sunday night. Homicide Squad detectives have arrested three people who will now be questioned over the shooting. Two Donnybrook men, aged 19 and 20, and a 19-year-old Laylor woman were taken into custody in Deer Park last night. And a 31-year-old man has been arrested following two alleged random stabbing attacks. He's accused of slashing a man to the face during a pre-arranged meeting to swap Pokemon cards in Richmond last month and stabbing a 68-year-old man while he was going for a walk in St Albans last week. Madeline Burke, Melbourne.
13: Half of all homes bought in Melbourne in the past year are now worth less than they were purchased for. Cotality analysis has found a fifth of properties bought since August 2025 are worth up to 5% less today. State government stepped in to fill the funding gap left by the Lord Mayor to keep the nighttime cafe, Salvation Army's Bourke Street headquarters, operating. Nick Rees had pledged a total of $6 million, but after a review, that money went to another charity group. Premier Ben Carroll announcing $500,000 to keep the night cafe operating. Two suburban homes have been severely damaged by fire overnight. Car was seen driving away from a burning home on Ford Court in Mill Park around 2:30. Then, 90 minutes later, fire erupted in a house on Sycamore Crescent in Campbellfield. Nobody has been injured. US singer Macy Gray had to cancel a Friday night performance in Melbourne because of a 24-hour strike by Art Centre staff. Promoters are trying to reschedule. They're urging those with tickets to hold on to them. In finance, Wall Street's down 405 points and the dollar is trading at 72.16 US.
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13: Sam Mitchell's rubbish. The AFL suggestions it's looking at shortening quarters. League Chairman Craig Drummond has suggested this week quarters will need to be shortened once Tasmania is introduced to accommodate a 24-game season. The Hawks coach telling Seven there are other areas of the game that it should be looking at before touching the playing time.
19: I like the 20-minute quarters. I think there's a lot of fluff around the edges that can save 2 minutes a quarter. You know, and
20: such
19: I think
20: what?
19: Well, I think when the umpires come in, they should just ball it up straight away. Don't worry about rucks. As soon as they grab it, just throw it up. And if there's complete randomness, I don't think anyone doesn't like that.
13: Australian Open champion Elena Rybakina will claim the world number one ranking after she early locked in her place in the US Open semi-finals. And in cricket, Pakistan's woes continue. They lost 7

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1: 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The perfect look isn't complete without you wearing it. Drift 83.
2: It's Emma Clark with your local news update. Good morning. Dale Gray, Agriculture Victoria seasonal risk agronomist, is still unsure whether spring will be warmer than normal and summer hot as hell, with all models showing El Nino is confirmed. He still can't confirm, though, if it'll be a hotter forecast than normal.
3: There's been no great extremes. We've just been having warmer temperatures by 1 or 2 degrees most days of every month. And we really can't tell forward into summer whether that is going to mean large hikes of very high temperatures. All we know is that the models are predicting that the average will be warmer. And that will either be made up of two things. It'll either be a bit like now, a little bit warmer each day, in which case you might hardly notice it, but the plants will. Or it might be made up of larger, spikier, high-temperature days.
2: Feds are screaming out for more gloves and other PPE across the southwest as they start to see a flood of owners concerned about sick animals or dogs that have chewed on dead birds. Victorian Shadow Agriculture Minister Emma Keely says vets are at the forefront as the virus sweeps the state, and they deserve better basic resources.
4: I'm calling on the Labor government to support our vets. They do an incredible job in rural and regional areas, and they're doing the heavy lifting when it comes to supporting our community in response to this bird flu.
2: Those that travel through the Fibre Street, Wilson Street intersection are being warned that as of Monday the 14th, crews will begin a four-week project to install fully controlled right turn signals. To minimise disruption, works will be restricted to night shifts running from 8pm till 5am Sunday to Thursday. During this time, drivers face reduced speeds, lane closures and potential detours via nearby streets. Motorists are encouraged to factor these changes into their commute time. And that's your local news.
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0: Absolute Curtain Co. has all your blind, curtain and shears and shutter needs.
2: Still, senior footy season has finished up after a disappointing finals campaign that ended with a loss against Neil in Sunday's semi. The Warriors were competitive in their qualifier against the Saints but fell short by 17 points before a 39-point defeat to Neil in the semi-final on Sunday. And that's your local sport.
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6: Your 4-day forecast for the Wemmera, partly cloudy today with light winds. We're heading for a top of 17 in Horsham, 16 in Stawell and Ararat. Dropping down to 2 tonight, tomorrow early fog and frost, then sunny and 19. For the weekend, Saturday morning fog, then mostly sunny, 21. Sunday partly cloudy with an afternoon shower or 2, 23.
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6: It is 7:08. This is The Morning Crew with Gabby and Dan. This Thursday, Gabby, girlfriend saying to boyfriends, I think you're playing that video game console a little too much. That's nothing new. I'm not a gamer. I never have been, really. I haven't really played a game since
9: Snake.
6: Shane Warne Cricket 99 on the first PlayStation. But a lot of people do love their gaming, and it can be quite a sore point for a few couples, but apparently there's a new game causing quite a bit of frustration.
9: Yeah, Grand Theft Auto 6. Yes. It is coming out in November, and we're being warned that maybe our spouses shouldn't play it, not just because it might take up too much time, but because of one of the main characters.
6: Okay, we'll get the details after Gar Gar Dochi. Morning Crew with Gabby and Dan.

0: for us this Thursday, 7:15. This is the Morning Crew with Gabby and Dan.
1: GTA 6, Grand Theft Auto 6, due to be released November 19. It's believed at the moment that Rockstar is going to unlock it in each region when it clocks over midnight.
0: Right.
1: Which means there could be a bit of an influx of people to New Zealand.
0: Yeah, right. So in NZ and I guess countries like
1: Australia?
0: Fiji and Samoa will get it first and we'll get it. So we'll get it ahead of like the United States.
1: That's yeah, the while right. The rest of the world is still waiting for November 19 to tick over.
0: I can't say I'm excited, Gabby. I haven't played GTA 1 through 5, to be honest.
1: I did play a bit of Grand Theft Auto in primary school.
0: Primary school?
1: At one of my friend's houses.
0: Wow.
1: And back then, the graphics were pretty blocky.
0: Yeah.
1: And all my memory is was like hijacking cars, getting some guns, but it wasn't very, like it was all just not very believable, if that makes sense. It was over the top. That's all I really remember about it. But it's been 13 years between number 5 and number 6. Things have come a long way, so much so debate is flaring up between like spouses or boyfriends and girlfriends, fiancés. And it's not about how long somebody may be playing the game when it comes out in November, but because one of the characters called Lucia.
0: Okay, we'll get the details from news.com.au.
2: People are genuinely threatening to dump their partners over a brand new feature in Grand Theft Auto 6. After Rockstar dropped a massive 26-minute gameplay showcase, fans learned you can build an actual romance between the two main characters, Jason and Lucia. We're talking going on dates, committing crimes together, holding hands, and they even get mad if you don't respond to their texts. But some people online are absolutely furious. Angry spouses across social media are flat out calling this virtual romance cheating, with many declaring their partners are banned from playing it.
3: If your relationship goes lower, you have to take her shopping, you have to take her on dates, you can have with her.
0: You can have sex with her.
1: Apparently so.
0: What?
1: Do you know one of the spouses who's not stoked about it?
0: Who?
1: Lexi Lobb. Married to AFL star Rory Lobb.
0: Yeah, the Western Bulldogs player.
1: Yeah, she's posted a video of herself sitting next to Rory and she joked about whether it was even legal to play the video game if you're married or in a relationship.
0: Well, I mean, it's not illegal.
1: But no, but I mean, cheating.
0: Morally, maybe not, but it's not illegal. The police aren't going to come knocking at your door saying that you have sex with Lucia in an imaginary game.
1: Okay, but
0: game.
1: A red flag. Jeez, can't be.
0: No, but sorry, this is a stupid question, but I know nothing of games. I don't. Yeah. I don't play ever.
1: Yeah.
0: Is Lucia operated by somebody else? Like it's like an online game?
1: I'm not entirely sure. Okay. So there's two main characters who are hijacking cars.
0: So are you just the guy? Or are you...
1: I guess so.
0: Okay.
1: But I'm not entirely sure.
0: Yeah.
1: Again.
0: If someone can explain that 1-300-799-931, I don't play games.
1: Is a simulated romance harmless fun or is it a relationship red flag? Have you ever had a crush on a character? A TV show, a movie?
0: Oh, okay.
1: Maybe in a book? There's some saucy books out there.
0: A crush on a character.
1: Yeah.
0: Oh, geez, I don't know. I'm not sure. 1-300-799-931 if you have. I don't think I have. Maybe the actor who portrayed the character, but not the character itself. You're talking about the character here.
1: Oh, just something like that is what I'm getting at.
0: Okay.
1: But like, I guess this is mimicking the core of what a relationship is.
0: Mm.
1: You know what I mean? Like real world dating where you're going on dates and you're expecting replies and communication back.
0: Yeah.
1: Like it is managing another relationship.
0: On top of the relationship you already have.
1: Sounds like a lot of effort.
0: But I mean,
1: I just steal the car?
0: Is it any different?
1: Just let me steal the car.
0: Is it any different to when a lot of ladies went through the 50 Shades of Grey phase, whenever that was? Probably a decade ago now, when the first book came out.
1: Well, that was fantasy.
0: Yeah, but so is GTA 6, is it not? It's not real life.
1: No, obviously. But I mean, the communication and the texting and getting mad that you didn't reply, that's a lot more real life than what Christian Bale, whoever his name, Christian Grey.
0: It wasn't Christian Bale.
1: was it portrayed by Christian Bale?
0: No. It was that Irish fellow whose name escapes me at the moment. But
1: Christian Grey.
0: I don't know because...
1: But you're getting lost in another world.
0: Yeah, exactly. Yeah. You're vicariously living through this GTA 6 character just like you were... Through that book, for example, or any romance novel, any Mills and Boone novel that you might have read over the journey.
1: Fabio.
0: But Fabio on the front cover. You know what I mean?
1: On a horse.
0: I'm on a horse. No, but you know, like, I don't know. Like, is it any
1: just
0: different?
1: I'm curious.
0: I don't know.
1: Yeah.
0: Okay.
1: And it's nothing like Sims either.
0: Yeah.
1: You know, people will be like, yo, but you played Sims, but that's different, isn't
0: like
1: it?
0: Like a green diamond just appeared above your head when you were pregnant, didn't it, or something?
1: Yeah, or like it told you when your bladder was getting full. You know,
0: right.
1: Yeah, very different. Anyway, my understanding is the relationship isn't mandatory. It's an opt-in.
0: Oh, okay. All
1: yeah,
0: right. Okay.
1: Apparently that's what Rockstar Games is saying, that it's optional to have.
0: It's but optional.
1: I probably would opt in just out of curiosity.
0: Yeah. Well, it sounds like, because it's, I mean, I'm not going to steal a car in real life either. You know what I mean? Like, it's fantasy, isn't it?
1: Well,
0: where do you draw the line?
1: Ask Lexi Lobb.
0: Yeah. This is why I only watch sport and live vicariously through the teams rather than, my wife can't accuse me of anything.
1: It's just something about GTA and it wasn't expected.
0: I've had a pretty hard man crush on a guy called Dustin Martin for quite a long time there.
1: What's he up to these days?
0: Still looks in good shape to me when he played that Legends game a couple
1: Bonds
0: of weeks.
1: Ambassador?
0: I don't think so. No. I don't think so. Still rocking that hairstyle. That is commitment to that haircut. That's a 20-year almost relationship with that hairstyle.
1: Really?
0: Yeah.
1: Yeah, wow.
0: Good luck to him. And good luck to you if you're trying to get GTA 6 past your missus, but Gabby might have just ruined it by telling everyone.
1: Oh, right.
0: Yeah.
1: Good-o.
0: 21 past 7. Morning Crew with Gabby and Dan.
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0: G'day, going to be a big weekend, of course, Gab, with the Horsham District Football Netball Grand Finals at City Oval. 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
0: Should be a big day. 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

0: 25 to 8, this is the Morning Crew with Gabby and Dan. Got your local news headlines coming up. Still to come this morning, shower thoughts, of course, bad minute, $1,000 to be won there. Andy Maher to preview the weekend's or footy, even though AFL isn't really front of mind at the moment. But coming up next, Gabby with the trending, what's going on?
1: Alex Warren has revealed something, and you'll never watch him perform on stage the same way again.
0: Okay, we'll get the details in just a moment. Morning Crew with Gabby and Dan.
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16: Good morning, it's Emma Clark with your local news update. The 417 visa that all farm workers use when coming to Australia to work harvest is now taking up to 6 weeks or more to process once applied for. David Shukas farms nearby at Banyina and says we're set for a ripping harvest, but still need workers, with farmers recruiting now. However, foreign workers may not get here quick enough.
17: The biggest questions that we have is obviously everything in ag is reliant on Mother Nature, so it's quite apparent Victoria is going to have should have a great harvest. Pending weather, obviously, but so everyone's sort of coming to the realisation now that's like, right, we need an extra staff member to run this machine longer into the night, or we're definitely going to need a chase to be an operator. So, you know, everyone's ramping up their recruiting now.
16: Northern Grampians Police are asking for the public's assistance in regards to recent criminal activity across Sinanid and Yarriambiack. Pat Gordon has more.
18: A white 2004 Nissan Navara ute and tools were stolen from a workshop near Rapanyup, while vandalism and battery theft have been reported at Warwick Nabil. Meanwhile, authorities are cracking down on speeding across the region. Several drivers on the Wimmera Highway have been booked, with one motorist facing a 3-month license suspension for excessive speed. Local police are urging residents to also report any suspicious activity or sightings of the stolen ute. Pat Gordon, Ace Radio.
16: Cancer Council Victoria is calling on golfers from across the Wimmera to register for the longest day, the ultimate golf challenge, raising vital funds for life-saving cancer research. Lyrian Fleming-Parsley, head of fundraising and communication says golfers can commit through their website.
12: What golfers can do is commit to playing 36, 54 or even 72 holes of golf in a single day and sign up to the longest day to raise funds that support cancer research and help Victorians affected by cancer.
16: And that's your local news update.
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16: Laharan will take on Kalkay in the Horsham District C Reserve Grand Final at City Oval this weekend. The Demons finished the home and away season undefeated, but were challenged by the Keys in a second semi-final victory to reach the Grand Final. Kalkay are coming off a strong 16-goal victory against Narajkwani in the prelim to reach this weekend's Grand Final. And that's your local sport.
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0: Your four-day forecast for the Wimmera, partly cloudy today with light winds. We're heading for a top of 17 in Horsham, 16 in Stall and Ararat. Dropping down to 2 tonight. Tomorrow, early fog and frost, then sunny and 19. For the weekend, Saturday morning fog, then mostly sunny, 21. Sunday, partly cloudy with an afternoon shower or 2, 23.
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0: And right now, it's 3 degrees.
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0: Lots still to come this Thursday morning, including Andy Murr along to preview the semi-finals and also a little bit of NFL chat as well, because that's where the attention's been. But right now, Gabby's got all the trending news we need to know today.
3: Well, Spice Girls fans, they're in a bit of a meltdown mode at the moment because the group has teased a mystery announcement on socials. So they've posted a cryptic video recreating the famous staircase from their wannabe music video.
0: Oh, the song for this one.
4: If you want to be my lover,
3: so there's a newspaper ad asking fans if they can sing and dance and whether they're a Spice Girls super fan. Then there's a big clue. It says September 10, 2 p.m. BST. No sheet music required, but you'll need a vinyl or CD player.
0: Wow.
3: So that's around 11 p.m. for us, maybe?
0: Mm-hmm.
3: Maybe.
0: Yeah.
3: So nobody knows exactly what they're announcing. It is 30 years since Wannabe, so fans are hoping a reunion, but that never happens because Posh doesn't want a bar of it.
0: Exactly. Does anyone have something that plays CD or vinyl anymore? Because I don't think I do.
3: I've got vinyl.
0: You've got vinyl, but you don't have CD?
3: No.
0: That's interesting, isn't it? Because I mean,
3: I've got a PS5 somewhere.
0: Can you whack a
3: Can I
0: music
3: link that
0: CD
3: to my computer, to my TV to play through the Sonos? I don't know, we're getting tricky here.
0: All right, okay, that's it. Yes, no, we've been spoiled with different ways to listen. But anyway, exciting news for Spice Girls fans, potentially.
3: South Park is no longer South Park, at least for now. So creators have jokingly renamed the show South America ahead of its 29th season.
0: South America.
3: So it's a not-so-subtle dig at Donald Trump and his recent obsession with renaming places. So Trump has pushed for the Gulf of Mexico to become the Gulf of America, Lake Ontario becoming Lake America. I think he also wanted the Strait of Hormuz to be...
0: The Strait of America or... No, it was Trump Strait. Yeah. Ridiculous.
3: So anyway, South America returns September 16th. And lastly, Alex Warren.
0: Yeah.
3: He's opened up about what happens when he performs live.
0: Right.
3: And he said he just can't stop farting.
0: What? If you fart on the beat, you might not be able to hear it.
3: Well, he insists there's science behind it, and as part of singing properly. So he says when you sing, you are clenching your butt, and that's where the power comes from. You're thrusting, you're walking, you're clenching, something is bound to move. So he's also at times blamed eating lettuce on a burger, that he fumigated the front section, too much fibre. He apologised mid-set. He's poor fans. So if you ever go see Alex Warren...
0: Yep.
3: Don't be at the front.
0: Well, no.
3: Give him a wide berth.
0: Yeah, right. Many face planted the other day, the poor fella. Was he just farting too much? He just took face plant on stage at Rod Laver over
3: accelerated himself forward.
0: Yeah, I'd have propelled.
3: I just thought it was funny. Like, he's telling people mid-show, sorry, guys, I've had too much fibre.
0: A lot of people listening right now would be singers. Do you fart when you sing? I'm not sure you do.
3: I can't sing at all, so I'm not sure.
0: I'm trying to think when I'm in the shower. Oh, yeah, I do.
3: Gross.
0: In the car.
3: Too much.
0: Yeah,
3: I guess I do.
0: No, maybe he's right.
3: But it's just funny.
0: Good on him. Alex Warren is actually playing next here on The Morning Crew with Gabby and Dan.
3: Oh, is he?
0: There you go.
3: Also, when you hear whatever the song is, imagine him tooting along.
0: Feels like an eternity. 7:48, Morning Crew with Gabby and Dan.
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0: Well, a decade on, Gabby, after Horsham made history setting the Mass Nutbush Dance record, the iconic dance-off is returning to the Horsham Showgrounds Sunday, September 27, during the Horsham Show, of course. 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

0: is Alex Warren's Eternity at 5 to 8. This is the Morning Crew with Gabby and Dan. National and local news headlines coming up. Going to preview the footy this weekend. Yes, there is some AFL on with Eddie Ma. Going to talk shower thoughts soon. Plus, your chance to win $1,000 is right now. It's already happened once this week today. Maybe it can happen again right now. If you'd like to win a grand, give us a call. 1-300-799-31.
1: 10 questions, 60 seconds. Get all 10 correct. That $1,000 is all yours with Mad Minute. And if you've got the bonus one, you're only going to do 9 on your own.
0: Well done. $1,000. Think what that could get you heading into the weekend. Maybe a last-minute ticket to the NFL game tomorrow. Just one, though, I think. Anyway, we'll get the news on then. Maybe you. Here on The Morning Crew with Gabby and Dan.
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13: 10 degrees in Melbourne, a partly cloudy day, a top of 15. It's 8 o'clock. Good morning. I'm David Armstrong. Three men have been taken into custody in a dramatic arrest, guns drawn, near a service station in Hawthorne East. Louis reported the arrest to 3AW Breakfast just after 6 this morning.
14: Burke Road, corner of Barkers. There's a police incident there. Three undercover cars have just intercepted a high-top van there and out with guns drawn on.
13: Police have confirmed three men taken into custody as part of an ongoing investigation. Three Tarnit men, 19, 20 and 42, will be interviewed today. Tomorrow's first ever NFL match in Australia set to deliver a huge windfall for Melbourne businesses. Here's Shane McGuinness.
15: Melbourne's major event strategy has long been successful, and the decision to invest in the NFL and bring American football to the MCG appears to be no exception. The National Australia Bank predicts more than $300 million will flow through Melbourne hotels, restaurants and retailers this weekend as a result of the Rams and 49ers playing at the MCG tomorrow. With tourists from around Australia and from the United States converging on the city, it's predicted this weekend will be one of the busiest of the year for local businesses. Victorian taxpayers forked out a reported $15 million for the game to be played here, an investment that looks set to pay off in a big way. Shane McGuinness, Melbourne.
13: A flamethrower is among $32,000 worth of drugs, cash and weapons seized in Malvern East. Police also found cannabis plants, machetes and tasers while executing a warrant. The man behind Snap Send Solve says the evidence backs up a new report which has found 48% of Victorian roads are in poor or very poor condition because of potholes. The Auditor General's found the gap between the number of potholes recorded and the number being repaired has more than doubled. Danny Gorog says at this rate, they'll never catch up.
16: Our data suggests that there have been over 40,000 reports of potholes. In August, we saw a jump when we compare to August 2025 of nearly 120%. And I just think they're just flat out, it's flat out dangerous. And I'm not sure why we in Victoria need to drive on roads that are incredibly dangerous and badly maintained.
13: Donald Trump says high world oil prices driven by the war with Iran won't fall until after November's midterm elections in the US.
17: And they're doing very poorly. Their country is in shambles right now. They're going to be tumbling down, and we'll get them down, I think, for gasoline. We'll get them below $2 a gallon.
18: But not until after the midterm.
17: I think it's going to take a little bit longer than the midterm.
18: And Mr. President...
13: Apple's unveiled its first foldable iPhone. The Duo opens to a 19-centimetre display. That's 80% bigger than the newest iPhone 18 Pro. Finance, Wall Street's down 405. The dollar, 72.16 US.
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13: All eyes are on selection for tomorrow night's semi-final between Fremantle and Geelong. The Cats could recall Sam De Koning, while the Dockers were criticised for playing defender Brandon Walker against the Hawks in his first game since round one. 3AW commentator Matthew Lloyd telling today the Cats are always dangerous in finals.
19: He's a tactical genius, Chris Scott, and he'll go there with a plan. They didn't handle the pressure whatsoever. They all underperformed. Their tall forwards were poor. They retreated with the footy. They chipped it around and lost everything that they had through the season. So
13: Australia's through to the quarterfinals of the Women's Basketball World Cup after just hanging on to beat Italy 82-80. The Opals led by 20 at three-quarter time before Italy staged a comeback. That's the latest news and sport.
2: 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The perfect look isn't complete without you wearing it. 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
20: Clark with your local news update. Good morning. Is it going to be dry or not? That's the question on many farmers' lips, with Agriculture Victoria's seasonal risk agronomist Dale Gray saying it's the million-dollar question. Most models saying dry overall.

0: warmer outcomes. They've been getting the warmer bits right, but they haven't been doing particularly well for the drier bits in the majority of Victoria. I'm going to say my confidence is pretty shot in the models this year. They haven't been doing particularly well, and thankfully the season is amazing in a large area of the state.
1: And harvest start dates are being worked out now by farmers across the Wimmera and South West who are in for a ripper season. However, if skilled overseas workers haven't organised their working holiday visas already, a lot of Aussie farmers, including many in the Wimmera, could be short-staffed throughout harvest. David Shukas farms at Banyina and says changes to the working holiday visa process could cause grief to many, especially those like him who have just worked out harvest start dates.
2: Essentially, we try and you push it to the very last minute in a way so they know your best start date for your harvesting program. Like, I've only worked out my harvesting program start date probably all of 10 days ago.
1: Vets across the southwest are screaming out for more gloves and other PPE as they start to see a flood of owners concerned about sick animals or dogs that have chewed on dead birds. Victorian Shadow Agriculture Minister Emma Keely says vets are at the forefront as the virus sweeps the state and they deserve better basic resources.
3: I'm calling on the Labor government to support our vets. They do an incredible job in rural and regional areas and they're doing the heavy lifting when it comes to supporting our community in response to this bird flu.
1: And that's your local news.
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5: The Wimmera Hockey Association Grand Finalists were confirmed after thrilling prelims in Dimboola. Defending under 16 Premiers Neil Leopards secured a back-to-back title shot with a dramatic last-minute win over the Kenova Raiders. Elsewhere, a traditional open grade clash awaits, while the women's minor Premier narrowly missed the season's decider. And that's your local.
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6: Your four-day forecast for the Wimmera, partly cloudy today with light winds. We're heading for a top of 17 in Horsham, 16 in Stawell and Ararat. Dropping down to 2 tonight, tomorrow early fog and frost, then sunny and 19. For the weekend, Saturday morning fog, then mostly sunny, 21. Sunday partly cloudy with an afternoon shower or 2, 23.
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8: And right now, it's 5 degrees.
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8: Here we go for a Thursday with Mad Minute. Our player today, Shane. Hello, Shane.
9: G'day, Dan. How's things?
8: Going well, mate. You have a history of ringing us on important days, like...
10: You did it once.
8: Weddings? No, last time we played, it was his birthday.
10: You've done it twice.
8: So anything going on today, Shane, that we should know about?
9: Not really.
8: Oh, okay. Just a stock standard Thursday. You're working, you're hanging at home. What are you doing?
9: Might go out and see if I can cut a load of wood.
8: Why not, eh?
10: Why not?
8: Win yourself $1,000, then head out and go do some chopping, cutting, whatever you do with wood. Yeah, something. Sorry. Let's give you 10 questions. You give us 10 correct answers, we'll give you $1,000. It's a great arrangement. Gabby's going to kick things off with the bonus question answer. Let's do it.
10: Good luck, Shane. Bonus.
8: Okay.
10: In 2009, what became the first Morse code character to be added since World War II?
9: Yeah, symbol.
10: What credit card company is commonly nicknamed Amex?
9: American Express.
10: Which character famously says, I tore a putty pat?
9: Sylvester.
10: Allberry Bang, Mango Tango, Watermelon Crush are from which Australian chain? What college has Prince George just started at?
9: Pass.
10: What is 2 times 2 times 2?
9: 8.
10: Name a movie title beginning with the letter B. B for Buzzy Bee.
9: Bumblebee.
10: What vegetable is synonymous with Halloween?
9: Pumpkin.
10: Back in February, who won the Super Bowl?
9: The Pats.
10: Where would you find the Sea of Tranquility?
9: In the sky.
10: Allberry Bang, Mango Tango, Watermelon Crush, what chain?
9: Hungry Jack's.
10: Boost juice.
8: Boost juice. Okay, so we've got how many correct answers? 1, 2, 3, 4, 5.

0: That is Dasher and Memo, 19 past 8. Morning crew with Gabby and Dan. Shall we quickly duck into the shower?
1: Good.
0: Let's do it. Let's have a nice early morning Thursday shower. It's our weekly wash here on the Morning Crew, where we share our deepest, our darkest, our bizarre thoughts, our shower thoughts here on the Morning Crew.
1: Well, if refrigerators had always existed, many delicious foods wouldn't exist today. Because we use techniques like oiling it or fermenting it or salting it or curing it. Blue cheese, for example.
0: Yeah,
1: what a wonderful mistake.
0: Yeah. Had to use what we had at the time.
1: Yeah.
0: Okay. Do zoos have, like, pet-friendly days? Like, I feel sorry that my cat's never going to know an elephant exists. You think my dog should see a giraffe in person?
2: I think so.
1: Oh, God.
0: What a mind explosion it would be for Buddy the dog to see a giraffe.
1: So, like, as a zookeeper, it's bring your pet day, so you bring the dog.
0: Yeah. I reckon the other animals are going to kick out of it as well.
1: No. It's substantially more suspicious to board an aeroplane wearing a parachute than to board a boat wearing a life jacket.
0: That is true. Mm. That is true. They're both good, though. Always looking after your safety, I suppose. Yeah, love is great. But have you ever had the commentator of a football match repeat exactly what you said seconds after? It's a pretty great feeling.
1: That's silly. I used to double-check messages and emails for typos. Now I leave them in. I'm human. It's proof I wrote this.
0: Yeah. Do you edit or do you just put a little note underneath it? Because usually I press send and then reread what I've written. I'm like, oh, that
1: makes
0: sense.
1: And I put an asterisk.
0: Yeah, an asterisk. Yeah. Or do you edit because you can edit on a lot of iMessages and stuff now?
1: I'm still in asterisk most of the time.
0: Okay, all right. How come in movies all the superheroes all seem to be based in New York City?
1: Yeah, why?
0: Who's looking out for us out here? Who's the caped crusader of Kerrang? The protector of Poo-Wong? The Batman of Benalla? The Superman of Stahl? The Deadpool of Denny? The hero of Hamilton? The Wonder Woman of Warrnambool? The Oracle of Orbost? Where are these
1: the
0: people?
1: Oracle.
0: Who are they?
1: What about stuff happens in New York?
0: Yeah.
1: Yeah.
0: Stay away. Shop local and save local. 21 past 8. Shower off. Morning crew with Gabby and Dan. We're going to preview the weekend's footy with Andy next.
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1: That is Amy Shark on the Morning Crew with Gabby and Dan. If footy season's funny, it's really full on. Then you look up and there's only a couple of weeks to go. And here we are for the, well, the third last time this year. We're catching up with our man, our footy expert from SCN's AFL Nation, from the front bar. It's Andy Marr. Morning, mate.
2: Hello, you two and Gabby. I must be a beautiful afterglow for you in the wake of that magnificent Sydney performance.
3: Good golly, was not expecting that.
1: Where did that come from? We'll touch on that in just a moment, but first...
3: Yeah, Andy, have you been swept up in NFL fever? I'm actually heading along tomorrow. And how do you think the AFL is feeling with so much attention on the NFL during finals?
2: Well, the AFL has actually played its role, believe it or not. Whenever you hear major events, Victoria or the NFL or anybody talk about it, they sing the praises of the AFL, the MCC as well. So it's fallen. I mean, they've lucked out, the AFL, haven't they, with finals in Brisbane and Perth this weekend. They couldn't have actually hoped for anything better. It takes so much of the logistics out of the equation that might have been in front of the league. So I think they're okay with it. I think they understand this is a major, major event. I have been swept up in the whole thing. It's bloody exciting.
3: It is.
2: Yeah, I'll see you there, Gat.
1: Aww.
3: Oh, Andy, I'll see you there.
1: I'll hold the fort here, guys. Don't worry. just quickly, Andy, you and I, we sat here a fortnight ago and I said to you, mate, I can't see anything other than a Fremantle Brisbane grand final. And you said, I agree, Dan. Anyway, here we go. Hawthorn and Sydney are the ones who booked their spots in prelim finals. What did you make of the first weekend of the playoffs?
2: Nah, upside down, wasn't it? Yeah. I mean, I gave Hawthorn a big... I didn't give Sydney any chance, to be honest. So that's the blindsider. I just did not see that coming, and the way they played was ridiculous. Brisbane might have been off. How you're off in a qualifying final, I don't know, but they look like they probably were. Hawthorn now, I think, has to be flag favourite. I mean, the whole thing's flipped. But they Brisbane, they're probably have to beat Brisbane at some stage to win the flag. But getting in a prelim instead of the grand final makes it marginally more difficult. But no, just staggering. Absolutely staggering weekend of footy. And it puts enormous pressure on both Fremantle and Brisbane going into the semis.
1: It does. And of course, Hawthorn welcoming Zach Merritt and Ben King next year. That's great. They're already premiership favourites, according to Andy. So it all kicks off tomorrow night. We've got the first semi-final, the Dockers. It's been a while since they actually won a final, taking on the September seasoned Cats. Do you think the Dockers bounce back, or do Geelong just have the finals experience to cover it?
2: Yeah, well, they're the questions, aren't they? So the question is, I don't know. There was nothing about Fremantle's performance last week that suggests that they are finals ready. In fact, quite the opposite. The one thing that they have real problems with is coping with multiple opposition small forwards. They have been cutting Fremantle to pieces for the better part of a month and a half now, and Geelong's got a bunch of them who all played a significant role in pulling Carlton apart last week. So they'll be feeling good about themselves. It is a real weakness. Fremantle has to back the big three forwards. They've got no choice. They've been with them the whole year. They've got to stick with them, even though it looks like it doesn't work in final. Big forwards in finals. I know Sydney is the outlier last week, but big forwards in finals, it's rare that they cut it to pieces and but they have to keep going for Fremantle.
1: There we go. They're stuck. Now, on Saturday night, we have our second semi-final. The Lions have had some disappointing performances at times this year. I think back to the Carlton game, the GWS game, and, of course, the first final last week. But they always seem to bounce back very strong, and they're taking on the Crows in Brisbane Saturday night.
2: Well, this will be a bigger shock than the Sydney game. If Adelaide can beat Brisbane and send them packing in straight sets, it'll be a major shock. I don't think anybody can see it happening. Adelaide will try and make it a hand-to-hand combat, but I don't think they're good enough. They're not good enough to hold Brisbane for four quarters if Brisbane are on. They'll get the footy to the outside and they'll run them off their legs. So if Adelaide can get within five goals here, I think they've done really well.
1: What I'm hearing, though, Andy, is Fremantle versus Brisbane is still a chance. They've just got to go the long way about it, so we still might be right. Mate, enjoy the NFL tomorrow. Say g'day to Gab for me, and we'll chat again next week for prelim final weekend.
3: Hey, Andy, do you know what I look like?
2: No idea, okay. But I'm sure I'll see you somewhere, so that'll be fine.
1: Gabby says red is her colour, so she'll be the one in the 49ers gear. Great stuff.
2: I'll keep an eye out for you.
3: Scare the bejeebus out of Andy
1: tomorrow. Have fun, mate. We'll chat next week. That's Andy Ma. Talking all things footy. Of course, Andy Ma is part of AFL Nation, the front bar, and he joins us thanks to Toyo Tyres, the footy final sale, which is on right now at Tyre Power. Select deals on some great Toyo Tyres there. We've got some local news coming up in just a moment here on The Morning Crew with Gabby and Dan.
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13: Good morning, it's Emma Clark with your local news update. Horsham motorists are facing 4 weeks of overnight roadworks kicking off from this coming Monday. The intersection of the Wimmera Highway, Fibrace, Wilson Street is being upgraded with new fully controlled right turn signals to improve traffic flow and safety. Construction crews will operate nightly from 8 p.m. until 5 a.m. Sunday through to Thursday. Footpaths will remain open. Road users should anticipate speed limit reductions, lane closures and detours. Travellers are urged to plan their journeys carefully to avoid significant delays while these essential safety upgrades are completed. Police are warning motorists to slow down on the Wimmera Highway following a spate of recent high-speed offences. Ace Radio's Pat Gordon has the details.
14: Officers have intercepted multiple vehicles travelling well above the limit at Manu, Trainers Lagoon and Kure. One 22-year-old driver was hit with a significant fine and a 3-month licence suspension. Outside of traffic enforcement, police are also investigating several property crimes, including the theft of a white 2004 Nissan Navara from a Rapanya property and vandalism in Warwick Nabil. Police have reminded residents to report any suspicious behaviour or sightings of the stolen ute. Pat Gordon, Ace Radio.
13: The latest seasonal outlook has been released from Agriculture Victoria, and whilst we don't know yet what sort of El Nino we're set to see in the coming months, seasonal risk agronomist Dale Gray has said if we don't get any more rain, and you wouldn't think we'd need any more, the soil moisture will start to be used up.
15: The Wimmera Mallee picked up, crops started to use
6: water in the top 30 centimetres this month, relatively significantly, but they received good rainfall in much of the Mallee and the Wimmera, such that most of those profiles are still sitting at 100% full. But we see now that some of those larger crops are starting to use water at 30 centimetres, which means that big biomass is going to pump out a lot of water relatively quickly if there's no rain from now on.
13: And that's your local news.
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16: Following a 12-goal victory over Ararat in the semi-final at Dimboola, Horsham has advanced to this Saturday's preliminary final where they will face Dimboola. While the match remained tightly contested for three quarters with only a 2-goal margin, the Demons surged ahead in the final term to secure the win. Horsham now heads into the prelim, looking to reverse the trend, having dropped their last two encounters with Dimboola, including the qualifying final. And that's your local sport.
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1: Your four-day forecast for the Wimmera, partly cloudy today with light winds. We're heading for a top of 17 in Horsham, 16 in Stall and Ararat. Dropping down to 2 tonight, tomorrow early fog and frost, then sunny and 19. For the weekend, Saturday morning fog, then mostly sunny, 21. Sunday partly cloudy with an afternoon shower or 2, 23.
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1: And right now it's 7 degrees.
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0: School, Jason Raz, 17 to 9. Morning Crew with Gabby and Dan. Gabby, major sporting event happening in Melbourne tomorrow. You're going to be there, the NFL. Going to be very exciting. I'm desperately going to try and get to the Brisbane Olympics in 2032.
1: Oh, my gosh. Okay.
0: I know it's a long way out, but I didn't go to anything in Sydney in 2000.
1: I did, but I was little.
0: Yeah.
1: So I remember it, though. There was a streaker on the soccer match.
0: Oh, well done. Mm. I think I might try and get to Queensland. I might avoid Rockhampton, though, where apparently the rowing events are going to take place at the 2032 Olympics. So it's copped a bit of criticism. A lot of it is because it's 6 hours from Brisbane by car. Mm-hmm. So a lot of the athletes are like, what? Also, a story today that's suggesting there might not be enough beds, like hotel beds, in Rockhampton. So the London rowing attracted between 15 and 30,000 spectators to all of their events. There's only 5,000 accommodation beds in Rockhampton.
1: The central
0: Queensland town. And, of course, there is the issue as well that saltwater crocodiles live in the Fitzroy River, which is the river they will do the rowing on if they so choose to put it in Rockhampton.
1: I'm sorry.
0: Yeah.
1: So as you're rowing, there's crocodiles potentially.
0: That's right. So on the side of the Fitzroy River, where the rowing will take place, there is a sign that says, "Danger. Crocodiles inhabit this area. Attacks cause injury or death."
1: So why are we putting the rowing there?
0: Do not enter the water. Keep away from the water's edge. Do not clean fish near the water's edge and remove all fish, and food waste. So there you go. So there's saltwater crocodiles that live within the Fitzroy River in Rockhampton where they're proposing to put the rowing for the Olympics.
1: It's very authentic.
0: Yes.
1: Too far north Queensland. Dangerous. I mean,
0: another exciting element. Might boost TV ratings if you're thinking, we'll get someone get taken by a croc. Let's tune in and find out.
1: I mean, for the Paris Olympics, they had to clean up the Seine because there was lots of problems with E. coli.
0: Yeah.
1: And I think it was the triathletes had to swim in it.
0: People were swimming in the Seine.
1: So you don't want a side of, you know what I mean, at the end of it. But that's nothing.
0: I think this has been a promise for the people of Rockhampton, and the state government of Queensland are not backing down. So on Tuesday, the Queensland Premier David Crisafulli fronted a press conference and said this, and I quote, "Let's be honest. Let's scratch beneath the surface and call it out for what it is. It's a group of interstate and overseas elites who are trying to bully their way because they don't want to go to regional Queensland, and that's not right."
1: It's dangerous. You have crocodiles.
0: There's saltwater crocodiles in the river, David.
1: Right.
0: Yeah, it's not a metro v country thing. I'm a country boy. I don't want to go rowing in a river that has crocodiles in it.
1: You don't often capsize, which is good,
0: well, I mean,
1: I guess.
0: They shouldn't capsize because these are the best of the best, obviously. But still, it could happen.
1: When I went to Mackay.
0: Mackay. Okay, so not far.
1: Not far. I remember it was my high school best friend, Beck, and I, and like her extended family and whatever, and we're in Mackay. And so, you know, we got our bikinis and her mum's like, "Don't forget your hosiery." And we're like, "What are you talking about?
0: Hosiery?"
1: Because it was whatever time of the year, there was little stingers in the water.
0: Oh, so you had to go in.
1: So as teenagers, we had to put stockings on and rashies just to go into the water. Like, what an infuriating part of the world to live in.
0: Yeah,
1: it's so hot. You're surrounded by coastlines, but you're either going to get stung by stingers or crocodiles.
0: Or taken by crocs.
1: Yeah.
0: Either way, it's going to make for some good TV when the Olympics roll around in 2032.
1: Gosh.
0: I don't think this is a regional v metro bias thing. I think it's a eaten by a crocodile or not being eaten by a crocodile thing. Yeah.
1: What does Catter think?
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0: School holidays here at the back end of next week, Gabby. 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
11: 11 degrees in Melbourne, partly cloudy at top today, 15, 9 o'clock, good morning. David Armstrong. NFL fever continues to sweep Melbourne. The LA Rams, they've arrived ahead of tomorrow's game against the San Francisco 49ers. Up to 100,000 people are expected at the MCG. San Francisco 49ers 2024 International Fan of the Year, Melbourne man Hugh Davies, says he's one of the thousands of fans who can't wait.
12: You never sort of thought you'd get an NFL game here, so to be an NFL fan, you've got to be committed to very early mornings, watching them at 3 a.m. or 4 a.m. or travelling all the way to the other side of the world to see your team play.
11: Half of homes bought in Melbourne in the past 12 months are now worth less than what they were purchased for. It's putting thousands of home buyers at risk of negative equity amid falling prices. Toby Ballage at the REIV says it's a perilous situation.
13: The upside is if you're buying and selling in the same market, then, you know, the depressed value of your own home becomes less of an issue because you're buying in the same market. Everyone who's a first homeowner and wants, you know, to be able to get on the market or get in the market, sorry, a reasonable price, the moment they own it, they don't want to be in a position of negative equity.
11: Two Melbourne salon owners say they've suffered a major setback after thieves stole tens of thousands of dollars worth of hair extensions from two businesses in the space of just 30 minutes. Masked defender smashed into Carla Lawson hair extensions in Port Melbourne around 2:30, bypassing the till, piling hair extensions into large buckets. Just minutes later, they stole $50,000 worth of hair extensions from a salon in South Melbourne. Its owner, Carla Lawson, says it's hard enough in business as it is.
14: Especially, you know, the way things are at the moment as well. I just feel, you know, it's already tough out there, but then to have these incidents happen as well, it just makes it even harder out there for us all.
11: In other news, new Insurance Council data reveals Victoria is recording almost as many home burglaries as New South Wales and Queensland combined. Two suburban homes at Mill Park and Campbellfield have been severely damaged by fire overnight, and researchers are projecting rising sea levels will see more than 267,000 properties and millions of hectares of land threatened by severe flooding by 2100. Well, Apple has embraced the folding phone, but it comes at a price. The tech giants unveiled its iPhone Duo. Tech expert Stephen Fenwick has told 3AW Breakfast it is not cheap.
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11: Kevin Sheedy's urging Essendon to investigate the leaking of a proposed private meeting between James Hird and key Bombers officials. The Premiership coach calling for the Bombers to get rid of anyone who's been leaking. Coco Gauff has marched into the US Open semis, beating Mira Andreeva in a hard-fought three-set quarterfinal.
17: So far from her best, and Coco Gauff still figures out a way to get out of her own way and get herself into the semis.
11: Melbourne Victories advanced through to the Australia Cup final, beating Sydney FC 2-0. They will play the winner of Tuesday's semi-final between South Melbourne and Queensland Lions. And in cricket, Pakistan's woes continue. They have lost 7 wickets in a single session to be 7-for-100 at lunch on the opening day of the third test against England. That's the latest news and sport.
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23: 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The perfect look isn't complete without you wearing it. 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
24: It's Emma Clark with your local news headlines. Seasonal risk agronomist with Agriculture Victoria, Dale Gray, has confirmed an El Nino weather pattern is definitely locked in, as have many other forecasters and meteorologists. Mr. Gray, however, is unable to confirm whether we're in for a super hot and dry spring and summer. He says the only thing that's certain is temperatures will be a little above average over coming months. And authorities are seeking residents' assistance regarding recent criminal activity in the Sananid and Yarriambiack region. Officers have intercepted multiple vehicles travelling well above the speed limit in Manu. Police also investigating several property crimes.

0: Your forecast across the Wimmera today. Partly cloudy, light winds. Tomorrow, chance of fog and frost in the morning. Sunny afternoon, light winds, top of 19. For Saturday, chance of morning fog, mostly sunny afternoon. Light winds up to 20Ks, top of 21. And for Sunday, partly cloudy, medium chance of showers, most likely in the back end of the day. Winds up to 20Ks, top of 23. Your tops for today. Horsham 17, Stall and Ararat 16.
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0: We're sitting on 7 degrees.
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bit of Tyler Chanel on Mix, music that makes you feel good. It is Friday, Junior, Thursday that is, with Kayla here. After Taylor Swift, we caught up with Colin from the Weekly Advertiser yesterday. And if you missed it, well, I'll click replay after Taylor. But first, Alex Warren came to our backyard last weekend. It's Fever Dream, Mix.

0: Taylor Swift on Mix. Yesterday, we caught up with Colin from The Weekly Advertiser. Colin,
1: hey,
0: what up?
1: Good to be here.
0: Welcome, Colin, to our little show here with TWA. It's wonderful to have you here as being someone that writes for mostly our sport section. So we're just flicking straight to the back today with this
1: that's
0: back
1: right,
0: page.
1: The most important part of the paper.
0: The most important part. That's exactly right. To some people. Now, football and netball, the finals for the Horsham District League are on this weekend. How exciting.
1: That's right, yeah. And bit of a different look this year. Of course, we've had Harrow Balmoral win the last three premierships. They've been a bit of a mainstay, but yeah, for the first time in a while, they're not going to be there. So we've got Narajua Kwantong and Laharum, who, yeah, this is their first grand final since 2015. So yeah, a bit of a fresh look in the football.
0: Yeah.
1: And then netball, Laharum again and Eden Hope-Apsley, which, yeah, probably two of the better sides of the past 5 years or so. So that'll be a cracker there as well.
0: Exciting times to be having finals, especially with the weather looking this good as well. We can't wait to get out there on the weekend. And of course, as we look into the Weekly Advertiser, you can see all of the wrap-up when it came to the vote count that happened. And then, of course, the Wimmera vote count happening this Monday coming. But also Taekwondo, big.
1: Yeah.
0: Taekwondo.
1: Yeah, no, very much so. There's, I can't remember how many people we had, but everyone from I think 3-year-olds to 82-year-olds. There were little ninjas running around. It was something a bit different, I think, for the region. So yeah, a few good photos there on the inside back cover.
0: So much great news when it comes to sport. You've got all these great photos as well that happened last week, and we can't wait to see what happens this week as well. Of course, in the final, who are your picks, Colin?
1: Honestly, the football is almost impossible to call. Netball, you'd have to say Laharum is a slight favourite, but again, it's been a pretty tight competition all year, so could go either way.
0: Well, if it doesn't work out, blame Colin. That's all I've said.
1: All I've done is sit on the fence there. Yeah.
0: Amazing. Well, you can also find all of your feel-good stories inside the Weekly Advertiser and, of course, flicking to the back for the sport. Colin, thank you so much for letting us know what's going down.
1: Thanks for having me.
0: Appreciate it. You can pick up the latest edition of the Weekly Advertiser today from Two Store Road, from your letterbox, selected retailers, or go online to theweeklyadvertiser.com.au. 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

0: Bit of Dua, Dance the Night on Mix. We are home to the Morning Crew with Gabby and Dan. Now, Dan's 67-year-old father-in-law has decided to play cricket this year. But why has Dan not decided to get out there as well?
1: Keep in mind, my father-in-law, Phil, is 67. And he said, oh, yeah, my weekends are full with cricket season because I'm going to play D grade on the Saturday and then play in the over 60s on the Sunday.
0: Golly.
1: So I'm playing 2 days a weekend.
0: That's great.
1: And then he said, what about you this cricket season? And I said, oh, no, I'm too old.
0: So he's 60-odd.
1: Oh, he's 67.
0: He's
1: I'm 37. I said I played 4 games of cricket last year. I did my calf in one and my hamstring in another. I just can't
0: And the other
1: be...
0: two were a miracle. Yeah. He got out unscathed. Maybe Dan just needs to grow up a little bit, turn 67, and then maybe he will be able to play cricket again. The Morning Crew with Gabby and Dan back tomorrow from 6.
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4: It's Emma Clark with your local news headlines. The severe impact of recent changes to the working holiday visa process could cause issues for local Wimmera farmers. Many, including several in our region, are concerned workers won't get to Australia in time. Banyina farmer David Shuka says the turnaround for a visa used to be a couple of weeks. It's now at least 6 to 8. With many workers still undertaking the European harvest at present, they won't be able to make it in time for ours. And Horsham drivers are looking at 4 weeks of overnight roadworks taking place from Monday at the intersection of Wimmera Highway, Wilson and Fibray Street being upgraded with new fully controlled right turn signals to improve traffic flow and safety.